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2: U.S. forces are searching for two missing service members in Morocco. The U.S. Africa Command says they were reported missing in southwestern Morocco on Saturday while taking part in a joint military exercise involving NATO allies and African partner nations. Iran says it's received a response from the United States on its latest proposal. Iranian state media reported today the U.S. had conveyed its response via Pakistan and that Tehran was reviewing it. Iran's 14-point plan reportedly called for lifting the naval blockade of Iranian ports, among other provisions. Ford is recalling 179,000 vehicles. The National Highway Traffic Safety Administration says the recall is due to a defect with the front seat frame of late model Broncos and Ford Ranger pickup trucks that could increase a person's risk of injury in a crash. The NHTSA report says Ford dealers are instructed to inspect and replace the pivot links and bolts as necessary for free as a temporary fix. I'm Rob Martier.
3: For Northwest Indiana, chilly temperatures for this evening falling in the mid-40s, southwest wind gusts up to 15 miles per hour. Mild weather on the way for Monday, sunny skies and breezy, highs around 75. Southwest wind gusts up to 25 miles per hour. Showers and storms moving in on Monday night, low 50. That cold front continues even on Tuesday. Rain with highs in the mid-50s. Wednesday, partly sunny, continued cool with highs once again in the mid-50s.
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0: For Northwest Indiana, chilly temperatures for this evening falling in the mid-40s. The mild weather arrives on Monday. Sunny skies, breezy. Highs around 75. Southwest wind gusts up to 25 miles per hour. Showers and thunderstorms moving in on Monday night, low 50. A cold front coming through on Tuesday. Rain with highs in the mid-50s. That cold front remains on Wednesday with partly sunny skies. With highs, once again, in the mid-50s. That's your forecast.
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1: In Valparaiso, the Porter County Animal Shelter's Be Kind to Animals Pet Expo is Saturday, May 9th, 10 a.m. to 4 p.m. at the Porter County Expo Center. 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
2: Former New York City Mayor Rudy Giuliani has been hospitalized and is in critical condition. A spokesman for Giuliani said in a statement that he was stable with no update given as to what happened. The statement went on to say, Giuliani is a fighter who has faced every challenge in his life with unwavering strength, and he's fighting with that same level of strength as we speak. President Trump says that the United States will begin escorting commercial ships through the Strait of Hormuz, offering little indication that he's prepared to accept a recent proposal from Tehran aimed at ending the conflict. He announced that the escorts will start Monday, describing the move as a response to requests from several unnamed countries not directly involved in the fighting that asked Washington to help the ships currently unable to move through the waterway. U.S. forces are searching for two missing service members in Morocco. The U.S. Africa Command says they were reported missing in southwestern Morocco on Saturday while taking part in a joint military exercise involving NATO allies and African partner nations. I'm Rob Martier.
3: For Northwest Indiana, chilly temperatures for this evening falling in the mid-40s. The mild weather arrives on Monday. Sunny skies, breezy. Highs around 75. Southwest wind gusts up to 25 miles per hour. Showers and thunderstorms moving in on Monday night, low 50. A cold front coming through on Tuesday. Rain with highs in the mid-50s. That cold front remains on Wednesday with partly sunny skies. With highs, once again, in the mid-50s. That's your forecast.

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0: For Northwest Indiana, mild temperatures on the way for tomorrow. For tonight, clear, chilly, lows in the mid-40s, southwest winds around 15 miles an hour. For Monday, sunny, breezy, and mild, highs approaching 75. Southwest wind gusts up to 25 miles per hour. Showers and storms moving in on Monday night, low 50. The cold front moving through on Tuesday, rain expected, highs in the mid-50s. Wednesday, partly sunny, continued cool with highs once again in the mid-50s.
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1: President Trump says that the United States will begin escorting commercial ships through the Strait of Hormuz, offering little indication that he is prepared to accept a recent proposal from Tehran aimed at ending the conflict. He announced that the escorts will start Monday after receiving requests from several unnamed countries not directly involved in the fighting that ask for U.S. assistance. Trump said the move is for the good of Iran, the Middle East, and the U.S. Former New York City Mayor Rudy Giuliani has been hospitalized and is in critical condition. A spokesman for Giuliani said in a statement that he was stable with no update given as to what happened. The statement went on to say Giuliani is a fighter who has faced every challenge in his life, and he's fighting with that same level of strength as we speak. Redondo Beach Pier in Southern California is back open after evacuations were ordered due to police activity. There were no details given of the police activity or the reasons for it. The alert initially went out around 11 a.m. local time. I'm Rob Martier.
2: For Northwest Indiana, chilly temperatures for this evening falling in the mid-40s, southwest wind gusts up to 15 miles per hour. Mild weather on the way for Monday, sunny skies and breezy, highs around 75. Southwest wind gusts up to 25 miles per hour. Showers and storms moving in on Monday night, low 50. That cold front continues even on Tuesday. Rain with highs in the mid-50s. Wednesday, partly sunny, continued cool with highs once again in the mid-50s.
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For Northwest Indiana, chilly temperatures for this evening falling in the mid-40s. The mild weather arrives on Monday. Sunny skies, breezy. Highs around 75. Southwest wind gusts up to 25 miles per hour. Showers and thunderstorms moving in on Monday night, low 50. A cold front coming through on Tuesday. Rain with highs in the mid-50s. That cold front remains on Wednesday with partly sunny skies. With highs, once again, in the mid-50s. That's your forecast.

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2: President Trump says the United States will begin escorting commercial ships through the Strait of Hormuz, offering little indication that he's prepared to accept a recent proposal from Tehran aimed at ending the conflict. He announced that the escorts will start Monday. The operation will be called Project Freedom, with Trump saying there were still discussions ongoing with Iran that could lead to something very positive for all. Former New York City Mayor Rudy Giuliani has been hospitalized and is in critical condition. Jonathan O'Halloran reports.
3: A spokesman

0: For Giuliani said in a statement that he was stable with no update given as to what happened.
1: President Trump said on Truth Social that Giuliani was a true warrior and the best mayor in New York City history. The first round of the NHL playoffs is in the books. It was the only Game 7 of the first round between the Canadiens and Lightning in Tampa Bay. Montreal is moving on following a 2-1 win. The Canadiens will face the Buffalo Sabres in the second round. I'm Rob Martier.
2: For Northwest Indiana, chilly temperatures for this evening falling in the mid-40s. The mild weather arrives on Monday. Sunny skies, breezy, highs around 75, southwest wind gusts up to 25 miles per hour. Showers and thunderstorms moving in on Monday night, low 50. A cold front coming through on Tuesday, rain with highs in the mid-50s. That cold front remains on Wednesday with partly sunny skies, with highs once again in the mid-50s. That's your forecast.
3: 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All weekend long on Z

0: stuck in traffic on the Borman, backup on Dickey Road, construction on the toll road?
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0: For Northwest Indiana, mild temperatures on the way for tomorrow. For tonight, clear, chilly, lows in the mid-40s, southwest winds around 15 miles an hour. For Monday, sunny, breezy, and mild, highs approaching 75, southwest wind gusts up to 25 miles per hour. Showers and storms moving in on Monday night, low 50. The cold front moving through on Tuesday, rain expected, highs in the mid-50s. Wednesday, partly sunny, continued cool with highs once again in the mid-50s.
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1: Iran says it's received a response from the United States on its latest proposal. Iranian state media reported today that the U.S. had conveyed its response via Pakistan and that Tehran was reviewing it. It comes after Trump said in a Truth Social post today that he would be reviewing the plan, but that he couldn't imagine it would be acceptable because they have not yet paid a big enough price for what they've done to humanity. U.S. forces are searching for two missing service members in Morocco. The U.S. Africa Command says they were reported missing in southwestern Morocco on Saturday while taking part in a joint military exercise involving NATO allies and African partner nations. The Devil Wears Prada 2 is topping box office expectations. Disney's sequel starring Anne Hathaway, Meryl Streep, and Emily Blunt raked in $77 million in its opening weekend. Meanwhile, Michael, the Michael Jackson biopic, pulled in another $54 million in its second weekend. I'm Rob Martier.
2: For Northwest Indiana, chilly temperatures for this evening falling in the mid-40s, southwest wind gusts up to 15 miles per hour. Mild weather on the way for Monday, sunny skies and breezy, highs around 75. Southwest wind gusts up to 25 miles per hour. Showers and storms moving in on Monday night, low 50. That cold front continues even on Tuesday. Rain with highs in the mid-50s. Wednesday, partly sunny, continued cool with highs once again in the mid-50s.

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0: for Northwest Indiana. Chilly temperatures for this evening, falling in the mid-40s. The mild weather arrives on Monday. Sunny skies, breezy. Highs around 75. Southwest wind gusts up to 25 miles per hour. Showers and thunderstorms moving in on Monday night, low 50. A cold front coming through on Tuesday. Rain with highs in the mid-50s. That cold front remains on Wednesday with partly sunny skies, with highs once again in the mid-50s. That's your forecast.
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3: President Trump says the United States will begin escorting commercial ships through the Strait of Hormuz. He announced that the escorts will start Monday, describing the move as a request from several unnamed countries not directly involved in the fighting, and asked Washington for assistance to move through the waterway. Trump said the move is for the good of Iran, the Middle East, and the U.S. Transportation Secretary Sean Duffy says gas prices will come down once the Strait of Hormuz is open. Duffy joined ABC's This Week. The prediction comes as drivers are still seeing prices at the pump continue to rise. AAA reports today's national average price for a gallon of regular gas is $4.44. Three people are dead from a suspected hantavirus infection on a cruise ship in the Atlantic Ocean. Health officials say another three people are being treated, with hantavirus confirmed in one case. Hantaviruses are spread by contact with rodents or their urine, droppings, and saliva. The CDC says it does not often spread via person-to-person contact. I'm Rob Martier.
4: For Northwest Indiana, breezy this morning. Temperatures will be in the upper 40s. Later today, mild temperatures, highs around 76. Southwest wind gusts up to 30 miles per hour. For tonight, scattered showers and thunderstorms, continued breezy. Southwest winds becoming northwest, gusts up to 20 miles per hour. Temperatures falling in the mid-40s. A cold front moving through for Tuesday with showers likely, with highs in the low 50s. That's your forecast.

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0: Cause I gotta have faith. I gotta have faith. 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I gotta have faith, faith, faith.
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2: Here's the forecast for Northwest Indiana. Breezy this morning. Temperatures will be in the upper 40s. Later today, mild weather. Highs around 76 and southwest wind gusts up to 30 miles per hour. For tonight, scattered showers and storms. Continued breezy. Southwest winds becoming northwest. Gusts up to 20 miles per hour. Chilly, low around 46 as the cold front moves through on Tuesday. Showers likely. Highs around 52. Wednesday, partly sunny, continued cool with highs once again in the mid-50s.
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1: President Trump says the U.S. will begin escorting commercial ships through the Strait of Hormuz starting on Monday. He described the move as a response to requests from several unidentified countries not directly involved in the fighting that asked Washington to help free ships currently unable to move through the waterway. Trump said the move is for the good of Iran, the Middle East, and the U.S. Officials say 10 people have been transported to nearby hospitals following a shooting near Arcadia Lake in Edmond, Oklahoma. The shooting happened during a party at the lake. The Edmond Police Department confirms the victims were in various conditions, but the exact extent of their injuries was not known. Ford's recalling over 179,000 vehicles. The National Highway Traffic Safety Administration says the recall is due to a problem with the front seat frame of 2024 through 2026 Broncos and Ford Ranger pickup trucks. It could increase a person's risk of injury in a crash. I'm Tammy Trujillo.
2: For Northwest Indiana, mild temperatures for later today. For this morning, breezy conditions. Temperatures will be in the upper 40s. Southwest wind gusts up to 30 miles per hour. The high today in the mid-70s. For tonight, scattered showers and storms. Continued breezy. Southwest winds becoming northwest. Gusts up to 20 miles per hour. Chilly temperatures falling in the mid-40s. The cold front moves through on Tuesday. Showers likely. Highs around 52. Wednesday, partly sunny with highs in the mid-50s.

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1: For Northwest Indiana, breezy this morning. Temperatures will be in the upper 40s. Later today, mild temperatures, highs around 76. Southwest wind gusts up to 30 miles per hour. For tonight, scattered showers and thunderstorms. Continued breezy. Southwest winds becoming northwest, gusts up to 20 miles per hour. Temperatures falling.

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2: President Trump says he'll likely reject Iran's new peace proposal. In a post on Truth Social, Trump said he'll review the plan, but he can't imagine it will be acceptable because, quote, they haven't yet paid a big enough price for what they've done to humanity. The post comes after Iran sent a 14-point plan to the Trump administration that calls for lifting the naval blockade of Iranian ports. A new health survey shows more and more Americans are using drugs and marijuana to get to sleep. Dr. Joe Galati says any drug, whether it's edibles or even melatonin, doesn't get to the core issue, which could be anything from sleep apnea to restless leg syndrome to simple anxiety. The Devil Wears Prada 2 is topping box office expectations. Disney's sequel starring Anne Hathaway, Meryl Streep, and Emily Blunt raked in $77 million in its opening weekend. That ranks as the third best film start of the year. Meanwhile, Michael, the Michael Jackson biopic, pulled in another $54 million in its second weekend. I'm Tammy Trujillo.
3: Here's the forecast for Northwest Indiana. Breezy this morning. Temperatures will be in the upper 40s. Later today, mild weather. Highs around 76 and southwest wind gusts up to 30 miles per hour. For tonight, scattered showers and storms. Continued breezy. Southwest winds becoming northwest. Gusts up to 20 miles per hour. Chilly, low around 46 as the cold front moves through on Tuesday. Showers likely. Highs around 52. Wednesday, partly sunny. Continued cool with highs once again in the mid-50s.

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1: For Northwest Indiana, mild temperatures for later today. For this morning, breezy conditions. Temperatures will be in the upper 40s. Southwest wind gusts up to 30 miles per hour. The high today in the mid-70s. For tonight, scattered showers and storms. Continued breezy. Southwest winds becoming northwest. Gusts up to 20 miles per hour. Chilly temperatures falling in the mid-40s. The cold front moves through. On Tuesday, showers likely. Highs around 52. Wednesday, partly sunny with highs in the mid-50s.
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1: President Trump says the U.S. will begin escorting commercial ships through the Strait of Hormuz, offering little indication that he's prepared to accept a recent proposal from Tehran aimed at ending the conflict. He said the escorts start today and described the move as a response to requests from several unidentified countries not directly involved in the fighting that asked Washington to help free ships currently unable to move through the waterway. Former New York City Mayor Rudy Giuliani has been hospitalized in critical condition. A spokesperson for the 81-year-old Giuliani said in a statement that he was stable, with no update given as to what happened. The sudden collapse of Spirit Airlines is impacting thousands of employees and travelers. The discount carrier announced early Saturday it was canceling all flights and going out of business after failing to reach a deal with the government bailout. American Airlines and Delta are among the major carriers offering reduced fares and other support for Spirit customers impacted by the sudden closure. I'm Tammy Trujillo.
2: For Northwest Indiana, breezy this morning. Temperatures will be in the upper 40s. Later today, mild temperatures, highs around 76. Southwest wind gusts up to 30 miles per hour. For tonight, scattered showers and thunderstorms. Continued breezy. Southwest winds becoming northwest, gusts up to 20 miles per hour. Temperatures falling in the mid-40s. A cold front moving through for Tuesday with showers likely, with highs in the low 50s. That's your forecast.
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1: Here's the forecast for Northwest Indiana. Breezy this morning. Temperatures will be in the upper 40s. Later today, mild weather. Highs around 76 and southwest wind gusts up to 30 miles per hour. For tonight, scattered showers and storms. Continued breezy. Southwest winds becoming northwest. Gusts up to 20 miles per hour. Chilly, low around 46 as the cold front moves through on Tuesday. Showers likely. Highs around 52. Wednesday, partly sunny. Continued cool with highs once again in the mid-50s.
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1: Former New York City Mayor Rudy Giuliani is in critical condition in the hospital. A spokesman for the 81-year-old Giuliani said in a statement that he was stable, with no update given as to what happened. The statement went on to say Giuliani is a fighter who has faced every challenge in his life with unwavering strength, and he's fighting with that same level of strength as we speak. Three people are dead from a suspected hantavirus infection on a cruise ship in the Atlantic Ocean. Here's Tammy Trujillo.
2: Health officials say another three people are being treated, with hantavirus confirmed in one case. Hantaviruses are spread by contact with rodents or their urine, droppings, or saliva, and aren't often spread via person-to-person contact. The CDC says hantavirus infections can cause hantavirus pulmonary syndrome, which affects the lungs. It kills more than a third of the people infected. I'm Tammy Trujillo.
1: And the Montreal Canadiens are headed to the second round of the Stanley Cup playoffs. The Canadiens beat the Tampa Bay Lightning 2-1 in Game 7. I'm Mark Mayfield.
3: For Northwest Indiana, mild temperatures for later today. For this morning, breezy conditions. Temperatures will be in the upper 40s. Southwest wind gusts up to 30 miles per hour. The high today in the mid-70s. For tonight, scattered showers and storms. Continued breezy. Southwest winds becoming northwest. Gusts up to 20 miles per hour. Chilly temperatures falling in the mid-40s. The cold front moves through on Tuesday. Showers likely. Highs around 52. Wednesday, partly sunny with highs in the mid-50s.

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2: For Northwest Indiana, breezy this morning. Temperatures will be in the upper 40s. Later today, mild temperatures, highs around 76. Southwest wind gusts up to 30 miles per hour. For tonight, scattered showers and thunderstorms. Continued breezy. Southwest winds becoming northwest, gusts up to 20 miles per hour. Temperatures falling in the mid-40s. A cold front moving through for Tuesday with showers likely, with highs in the low 50s. That's your forecast.
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1: President Trump says the U.S. will begin escorting commercial ships through the Strait of Hormuz starting today. Trump announced the operation, dubbed Project Freedom, as a response to requests from multiple countries seeking safe passage for vessels that are stuck in the region. A New York drug maker is asking the Supreme Court to halt a lower court ruling that blocked mail-order access to abortion drugs. Lisa Carton reports.
2: Danko Laboratories filed the emergency motion on Saturday seeking an immediate stay on the Fifth Circuit Court of Appeals ruling. A three-judge panel on Friday halted a federal rule that allowed mifepristone to be prescribed online and delivered by mail. Use of the drug has become more widespread since the U.S. Supreme Court overturned Roe v. Wade. In 2023, the FDA removed the requirement that the drug be dispensed in person. I'm Lisa Carton.
1: And former New York City Mayor Rudy Giuliani is in critical condition in the hospital. A spokesman for the 81-year-old Giuliani said in a statement that he was stable. I'm Mark Mayfield.
3: In Valparaiso, Opportunity Enterprises celebrates the launch of OE Cafe inside the Valparaiso YMCA today with a ribbon-cutting ceremony this afternoon at 4:30. The cafe operates as a social enterprise of Opportunity Enterprises, generating revenue that supports the Valparaiso-based disability services organization. The OE Cafe is open 8 a.m. to 6 p.m. Monday through Friday. Portage Township Schools invites the community to the Ellsworth Elementary Farewell Event tomorrow, May 5th. It includes two walkthroughs, one in the morning and another in the afternoon, followed by a reception. Many remember going to school in that building when it was Ellsworth Junior High years ago. The district says a new middle school will replace Willow Creek Middle School, and the existing Ellsworth Elementary building will be torn down as part of that project. The new school will be named Ellsworth. A couple reminders as you head out the door this morning. In Lake County, the ramp from eastbound U.S. 20 to northbound State Road 912 closed on Saturday. NDOT says crews are resurfacing the road and the closure will last about 10 more days, with more closures in the area scheduled in the coming days. The complete list is on the Region News Team Facebook page. In Cedar Lake, NDOT says crews will begin construction on a reduced conflict intersection at U.S. 41 and 151st Avenue today. Officials say work will be done in three phases and drivers should expect lane shifts, restrictions, and delays. U.S. 41 will always maintain one travel lane in each direction. Construction will be ongoing through September. In Valparaiso, officials say Hayes Leonard Road will be closed between U.S. 30 and Flagstone Drive starting tomorrow through the 7th for installation of water service. Access will be maintained for local residents on Hayes Leonard. 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I'm Jamie Foster.
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5: Taking a look at the roadways right now, northbound Klein Avenue up toward BP and the Marina, just a couple of brake taps between Colfax and Chicago Avenue. We'll keep an eye on that spot for you, but we do have a road closure on northbound 912, which is slowing things down just a bit on your trip in. Both directions of the Borman Expressway looking good so far this morning here in the region. No major issues to tell you about on the Indiana Toll Road. I-65 looks good between 8094 and Rensselaer. No major issues to tell you about there. Inbound on the Bishop Ford Freeway, you've got a smooth ride all the way into the south side at this time this morning. And no major issues to tell you about on U.S. 30, U.S. 41, U.S. 231, Indiana 2, or State Road 49. If you see a traffic trouble spot, you can let us know about it on the Traffic Tip Hotline, 219-405-7743. Please be sure that it's safe to call before you do so. South Shore Trains reporting on time. I'm Carl Berner, Region News Team Traffic.
3: Watch for areas of blowing dust or sand today. Winds will gust as high as 30 miles per hour. Temperatures will climb into the upper 70s. There's also a chance of thunderstorms later today. Showers are likely overnight tonight with lows in the upper 40s. Tuesday, rainy with highs in the low 50s. Wednesday, partly sunny with highs in the mid 50s. Copy that for Thursday. Friday, mostly sunny in the morning. Then showers move in late in the day. Highs around 60 degrees. That's your region forecast.
6: It's 507 and 49 degrees in Dyer. In Crown Point, it's 50. And along the lakefront in Whiting, it's 52.

0: The Regions Playlist, Z107. Good morning. Oh, Monday. Monday. Oh, but Star Wars Day. May the 4th be with you. It's like, I feel like Mike Tyson when I say it that way, except I'm not using his high-pitched voice. May the 4th be with you. So, yeah, it's Monday, though. That part's not so great. I did so much driving this weekend. So, on Saturday, I went to see my son up in Geneva, Illinois. And we were just hanging out, ran some errands, went to lunch. And then he says, hey, Mom, can I go back with you? Can I come back and spend the night? I said, yeah. I said, but why? What's up? He's like, I just need a change of scenery. So I was like, all right. So we drove back Saturday. Then he decided that he wanted to go to the Olive Garden, which is, you know, is in Merrillville. So I'm like, okay, fine. So we drive to the Olive Garden. And then yesterday morning, we get up, we go to breakfast at Blueberry Hill over in Portage. And then I drive him back to Geneva. Oh, and I forgot. I had a friend who was playing in a rugby tournament in Lamont, Illinois. So we stopped by there Saturday. I just drove a lot. That's my point. So, I mean, it wasn't a bad weekend. I just feel like I was in my car most of the weekend. Hopefully you had a nice couple of days off. But here we are back on Monday. Monday. I know, I need to quit saying that. We need to check weather. I think we could see rain, maybe some storms later on today. We'll find out. Check weather and the roads. Let's see what's happening out there right now.
1: Checking the roadways, some pockets of moderate volume northbound on Klein Avenue. We do have lane closures as part of the overall resurfacing project that's happening on Klein Avenue, 912, and the surrounding areas. We have new closures going on this week and different configurations happening next week as well. Hopefully all work is going to be wrapping up by the end of the month of May. We'll continue to monitor that construction project for you. Both directions of the Borman Expressway looking pretty good so far in the region this morning. No major issues inbound on the Bishop Ford Freeway. You've got a smooth ride into the south side right now. Both directions of the toll road look good between Portage and the Illinois line. And smooth travels right now both directions on I-65 between 8094 and Rensselaer. No major issues on US 30, US 41, US 231, US 6, Indiana 2, or State Road 49. If you see a traffic trouble spot, you can let us know about it on the Traffic Tip Hotline, 219-405-7743. Please be sure that it's safe to call before you do so. South Shore Trains reporting on time. I'm Carl Berner, Region News Team Traffic.
2: Temperatures will soar into the upper 70s this afternoon. Winds could gust as high as 30 miles per hour, so watch for areas of blowing dust or sand. We also have a chance of thunderstorms later today. Showers are likely overnight tonight with lows in the upper 40s. Tuesday, rainy and cooler with highs in the low 50s. Wednesday and Thursday have the same forecast, partly sunny with highs in the mid 50s. Friday, mostly sunny with a chance of showers in the afternoon, highs around 60 degrees. That's your region forecast.
0: At 522, it's 49 degrees in North Judson, and in Lowell, it's 48.
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0: Justin Timberlake, Z107. And okay, so another thing, well, I shouldn't say another, but a big thing that happened this weekend was the Kentucky Derby, all the parties, all the hats. And was it me, or when people were walking out there on the track, you know, right before the race, I don't think it was mud, but maybe they watered down the track a little bit, but it looked like all these women in their fancy high heels, that they were walking through mud. I mean, not that it really matters. It is the Kentucky Derby after all. But anyway, so the race itself, you know, the race itself lasts, what, 2 minutes? I mean, it's not very long, but it was pretty exciting this year. Golden Tempo. Nobody saw that one coming, and the horse was way in back for a while, and then just all of a sudden shot right up to the front. And I don't really even like, I think horse racing and dog racing both, we could do without them. But there's something about the Kentucky Derby, all the pomp and circumstance, it's down south, it's beautiful. So yeah, my son and I watched that. Golden Tempo. Congratulations. Let's check our headlines right now with the Region News team, and we also have traffic, weather, and sports coming up.
1: The Indiana Department of Motor Vehicles will be open today from 8:30 a.m. to 8 p.m. and from 6 a.m. to 6 p.m. tomorrow across the state. The extra hours are due to Tuesday's primary election. The BMV provides free state-issued ID cards for people to vote to any unlicensed Hoosier who is a U.S. citizen and at least 18 years of age on or before the next general or municipal election. Indiana State Police have arrested a Dubois County man accused of threatening Lieutenant Governor Micah Beckwith. The Jasper County resident is charged with a felony of intimidation against a public official, along with misdemeanor charges of possession of paraphernalia and marijuana possession. He pled not guilty at his hearing on Friday and was assigned a public defender. Bond was set at $5,000. A popular Indianapolis 500 event is not happening this year. Indianapolis Motor Speedway officials say there will not be a Legends Day concert in 2026. In a statement, they say they hope to work with Live Nation to have another concert at Everwise Amphitheater at White River State Park in the future. There are still major music performances happening as part of the 110th Indianapolis 500, the Card Day concert, and the Snake Pit concert. Your forecast is coming up next. I'm Jamie Foster.
2: Checking the roadways, northbound Klein Avenue, just north of 8094, slowing down just past the interchange on your approach to BP and the marina, so jammed up between 8094 and 15th Avenue. We have lane closures as part of that resurfacing project happening, and a couple of taps of the brakes the further north you get up into the Prairie Park and Marina area. Both directions of the Borman Expressway looking good so far this morning here in the region. No major issues on the Indiana Toll Road. Everything looks good for you both directions between the Portage Tollway and the state line. Inbound Bishop Ford Freeway, just a tap of the brakes now between Cottage Grove Avenue and 95th and I-65. Looking good both directions between 8094 and Rensselaer. If you see a traffic trouble spot, you can let us know about it on the Traffic Tip Hotline, 219-405-7743. Please be sure that it's safe to call before you do so. South Shore Trains reporting on time. I'm Carl Berner, Region News Team Traffic.
1: Don't see any chances of frost in this week's forecast. Hopefully it stays that way. Today, temperatures will soar into the upper 70s. Winds will be gusting as high as 30 miles an hour, though, and the Weather Service says we should watch for areas of blowing dust or sand, so be cautious if you're out on the roads. There's also a slight chance of thunderstorms later today. Showers are likely overnight tonight, with temperatures falling into the upper 40s. Tuesday looks much cooler. Highs will be in the low 50s, and it could be a rainy day in the region. Wednesday, partly sunny with highs in the mid-50s. Ditto that for Thursday. Friday, mostly sunny, then a chance of showers in the afternoon with highs around 60. That's your region forecast.
0: At 5:36, it's 48 degrees in La Porte, and in Chesterton, it's 49.
2: I'm Carl Berner with sports.
3: Push to right. Corbin Carroll angles back. Can't get it. Into the right field corner. Two-run score.

is Ballesteros and Carson Kelly drove in two runs apiece for Chicago. Matthew Boyd, meanwhile, allowing just two runs over six innings to pick up the win. The Cubs have won five straight to improve to 22-12 on the year. They send Edward Cabrera to the mound against Cincinnati tonight. The White Sox won the series improbably against San Diego, but failed to complete the series sweep yesterday thanks to a 4-2 loss at Petco Park. The game was tied at 3 in the 8th before Xander Bogaerts hit a go-ahead single for the Padres. Tyler Davis charged with his first loss in relief, while Drew Romo and Derek Hill both homered in the losing effort. The Sox dropped to 16-18. Davis Martin gets the start for the Sox against the Angels tonight as that West Coast road trip continues. The Indiana Fever getting ready for the start of their regular season, hoping to open the year this weekend when it hosts the Dallas Wings on Saturday at Gainbridge Fieldhouse. The Fever went 24-20 last year before being bounced in the WNBA semifinals. The Chicago Fire gave up a late goal during a 3-2 loss to FC Cincinnati at Soldier Field Saturday. Hugo Kuipers scored twice in the first half, but Cincy scored the match-winning goal in the 7th minute of stoppage time. The Fire in 4th in the Eastern Conference with 17 points and host the New York Red Bulls this Saturday. I'm Carl Berner with Sports.

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1: You've played it cool and I've played it dumb. 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

0: V107 in Nestbox 20. You know, I was just looking at our 50-50 Friday deals this week, and one of them I wanted to go to so bad on Saturday night. My son was here, and he wanted to go to Olive Garden, so I was like, all right, fine, we'll go to Olive Garden. I mean, not that I don't like Olive Garden or anything, but it's not really, like, my first choice. Anyway, so we're right there by South Lake Mall, and Cajun Crab House is there, and that is one of the half-price gift certificates we have this week. I wanted to go there and get their seafood boil, but no, I ended up at the Olive Garden. But if you do want to get a half-price gift certificate to Cajun Crab House, just be online Friday morning at 9 o'clock at Z1071FM.com, and you can get one. And you can go have a seafood boil. We do have celebrity birthdays right now. Let's see who's celebrating on May the 4th on Star Wars Day. Ooh, Lance Bass. Lance Bass from NSYNC is 47 years old. Rory McIlroy, who he just won the Masters. He's 37. Erin Andrews. She's a sideline reporter for the NFL. She's also on Dancing with the Stars. She's a co-host, but she got fired for I don't know what reason. Really, no reason, I don't think. Anyway, she's 48 years old today. Kimora Lee Simmons, who I just heard petition to drop all of her last names because she's been married a couple times, namely to Russell Simmons. She's 51. Mike Dirnt from Green Day, he's a bassist, he's 54. Had like a brain fart there for a minute. Will Arnett is 59. Lynn Spears, Britney's mom, is 71 today. And last but not least, Jackie Jackson from, yes, Jackson 5, 75 today. So there you go. Happy May the 4th birthdays to all you celebrities. And if Star Wars Day is your birthday, happy birthday.
1: Checking the roadways, new traffic configurations as part of the big resurfacing project on Klein Avenue. Currently, the ramp from westbound 8094 to northbound Klein Avenue slowing down a bit and backed up. Basically all the way up to 15th Avenue from that spot as we have lane closures as part of that ongoing resurfacing project. Speaking of the Borman Expressway, elsewhere, the Borman Expressway moving pretty well in both directions at this time this morning. If you're inbound on the Bishop Ford Freeway, pretty smooth ride, a little bit of a slow down between Cottage Grove Avenue and 95th on your trip into the south side of Chicago. Indiana Toll Road looks good both directions between the Portage Toll and the state line. No issues on I-65. Both directions look good between 8094 and Rensselaer. And no major issues on US 30, US 231, US 41, US 6, State Road 2, or Indiana 49. If you see a traffic trouble spot, let us know on the Traffic Tip Hotline, 219-405-7743. Please be sure that it's safe to call before you do so. South Shore Trains reporting on time. I'm Carl Berner, Region News Team Traffic.
2: Watch for areas of blowing dust or sand today. Winds will gust as high as 30 miles per hour. Temperatures will climb into the upper 70s. There's also a chance of thunderstorms later today. Showers are likely overnight tonight with lows in the upper 40s. Tuesday, rainy with highs in the low 50s. Wednesday, partly sunny with highs in the mid 50s. Copy that for Thursday. Friday, mostly sunny in the morning. Then showers move in late in the day. Highs around 60 degrees. That's your region forecast.
0: It's 51 degrees in Valparaiso at 551 and 50 degrees in Portage.
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2: A bulk carrier ship reports being attacked by several small craft off the coast of Iran near the Strait of Hormuz. The strait has been largely closed to commercial traffic since the U.S.-Iran war started more than 2 months ago. President Trump said that starting today, the U.S. Navy will escort some vessels through the critical waterway. Meanwhile, as the flow of oil is slow, the average cost of a gallon of regular is at just under $4.46 today, according to AAA. Delta is continuing to help passengers affected by the sudden shutdown of Spirit Airlines. The Atlanta-based airline says reduced non-refundable fares are being offered through Friday for all domestic markets where Spirit operates. Other airlines are offering similar aid to Spirit customers. The Devil Wears Prada 2 is topping box office expectations. It's raked in $77 million in its opening weekend. I'm Michael Kastner.
3: The National Weather Service has issued a blowing dust advisory for Kankakee and Will counties in Illinois and Lake Porter, Newton, Jasper, and Benton counties in Indiana. It's in effect from 11 a.m. to 6 p.m. today. Officials say winds gusting out of the southwest at 30 miles an hour will cause blowing dust or sand, rapidly reducing visibility, especially in open agricultural areas. They say if you are caught in a dust storm, you should pull off the road, turn off all your lights, and set your parking brake, then keep your foot off the brake. That way other drivers know you are completely stopped. They also say persons with respiratory problems should make plans to stay inside until dust storms pass. The Newton County Sheriff's Office says those most affected by the March 10th tornadoes may soon receive a phone call from the Newton County Long-Term Recovery Group. Volunteers will be following up to see what needs to be done to get residents back into their homes. The sheriff says these calls will come from a Newton County phone number, and volunteers may ask detailed questions, but these calls are legitimate. If you receive a phone call, you can make arrangements to meet a volunteer in person at the local library. He says the community is continuing to work together to take care of all its residents. The Office for the Supplemental Nutrition Assistance Program, or SNAP, will move from Washington, D.C. to Indianapolis. Officials with the U.S. Department of Agriculture confirmed the move last week as they replaced the USDA's Food, Nutrition, and Consumer Services Division and establish the Food and Nutrition Administration. Governor Mike Braun called the move a big win for Indiana and says his administration has worked hard with USDA to show what a great place Indiana is to live and do business. Around 2,600 employees from Washington, D.C. will be transferred to Indianapolis, Dallas, Kansas City, Denver, and Raleigh. For the Region News team, I'm Jamie Foster. 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
5: Checking the roadways, northbound Klein Avenue, hitting the brakes between 25th and 15th Avenue. We do have some lane closures on Klein Avenue between 8094 and the Marina, part of an overall resurfacing project. Both directions of the Borman Expressway looking good so far this morning. No major issues to tell you about on the Indiana Toll Road between Portage and the State Line. Inbound on the Bishop Ford Freeway, just a tap of the brakes at the Stony Island Split, and then moderate from 95th up past 87th on your trip into the south side this morning. Both directions of I-65 looking good between 8094 and Rensselaer, and no major issues to tell you about right now on US 30, US 41, US 231, US 6, Indiana 2, or State Road 49. If you see a traffic trouble spot, let us know on the traffic tip hotline, 219-405-7743. Please be sure it's safe to call before you do so. South Shore Trains reporting on time. I'm Carl Berner, Region News Team Traffic.
3: Temperatures will soar into the upper 70s this afternoon. Winds could gust as high as 30 miles per hour, so watch for areas of blowing dust or sand. We also have a chance of thunderstorms later today. Showers are likely overnight tonight with lows in the upper 40s. Tuesday, rainy and cooler with highs in the low 50s. Wednesday and Thursday have the same forecast, partly sunny with highs in the mid 50s. Friday, mostly sunny with a chance of showers in the afternoon, highs around 60 degrees. That's your region forecast.
6: Good morning. It's 6:05 and 50 degrees in South Haven, 48 degrees in Griffith, and along the lakefront in Long Beach, it's 52.

0: City Smokeout, which is, I think it's like end of June, early July. It's a huge barbecue event at the United Center in Chicago. Hootie and the Blowfish, I think, are performing. And, you know, typically Darius Rucker now does country, but it's kind of cool that Hootie and the Blowfish are going to be there. And there are going to be a bunch of other bands, too. And there's going to be some really, really good barbecue. Some really good barbecue. I only went once, but oh, I ate my way through that festival. So back in the day on May 4th, not a lot, to be honest with you. Let's see here. Ooh, Al Capone in 1932 was convicted. Well, we know he was convicted of tax evasion. This is when he enters the Atlanta Penitentiary. He was at Alcatraz, wasn't he? I think he was. In 1942, food was first rationed in the United States. If you're a soap opera fan, Another World premiered. Oh, so did As It Turns. Both premiered in 1964. And finally, here's some scandal to end back in the day. In 1990, Angela Bowie, and that was the ex-wife of David Bowie, she reveals that David slept with Mick Jagger. I don't know. Sounds a little juicy. Anyway, that is what happened on this day back in the day.
1: Checking the roadways, northbound Klein Avenue, hitting the brakes between 25th and 15th Avenue. We do have some lane closures on Klein Avenue between 8094 and the Marina, part of an overall resurfacing project. Both directions of the Borman Expressway looking good so far this morning. No major issues to tell you about on the Indiana Toll Road between Portage and the State Line. Inbound on the Bishop Ford Freeway, just a tap of the brakes at the Stony Island Split, and then moderate from 95th up past 87th on your trip into the south side this morning. Both directions of I-65 looking good between 8094 and Rensselaer, and no major issues to tell you about right now on US 30, US 41, US 231, US 6, Indiana 2, or State Road 49. If you see a traffic trouble spot, let us know on the traffic tip hotline, 219-405-7743. Please be sure it's safe to call before you do so. South Shore Trains reporting on time. I'm Carl Berner, Region News Team Traffic.
0: 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When you call or text 988, I'm the voice on the other end. Someone who understands that life can feel overwhelming. If you want to talk, cry, or simply sit in silence, I'm here. Hope has a number, and it's 988.
2: I don't see any chances of frost in this week's forecast. Hopefully it stays that way. Today, temperatures will soar into the upper 70s. Winds will be gusting as high as 30 miles an hour, though, and the Weather Service says we should watch for areas of blowing dust or sand, so be cautious if you're out on the roads. There's also a slight chance of thunderstorms later today. Showers are likely overnight tonight, with temperatures falling into the upper 40s. Tuesday looks much cooler. Highs will be in the low 50s, and it could be a rainy day in the region. Wednesday, partly sunny with highs in the mid-50s. Ditto that for Thursday. Friday, mostly sunny, then a chance of showers in the afternoon with highs around 60. That's your region forecast.
0: It's 50 degrees in Merrillville at 619 and 48 in Munster.
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0: once again. So I told you that I spent the weekend with my son, and Saturday night he was here. And so he loves horror movies. And he's like, can we watch a scary movie? I said, okay. So a long time, well, not a long time ago, a couple years ago, I watched this movie called Smile. And it was one of the scariest movies I've seen in a really, really long. I mean, I was like genuinely scared watching this movie. So there's a Smile 2, and I'd never seen it. And I said, oh, I said, if you want to watch a scary movie, I said, I've never seen Smile 2. Can we watch it? He goes, oh, yeah, yeah, yeah, let's watch that. I don't. These movies are just so damned creepy. And this one was, too. I don't want to give anything away just in case you want to see Smile and Smile 2. Not that you would, but, I mean, they're kind of cheesy. I mean, they just are, but whatever. But they're scary. And so we watched Smile 2 on Saturday night, and there's just a part about this movie that really is bothering me that I need to know, because they don't explain it in the movie why or what really happens. And I don't know if this is something I could ask ChatGPT or if I've just got to go online, but I need to find out. It's really bugging me. And here it is Monday, and it's still bugging me. All right, we have headlines right now at the Region News team. We got to move on here because I need to get over myself. Headlines, sports, weather, and traffic all happening now.
1: In Hobart, Mayor Josh Huddleston announces two new residential rebate programs designed to help city homeowners improve their homes, increase property value, and save on energy costs. One provides partial reimbursement for exterior upgrades like windows, siding, roofing, and gutters. The other is for energy-efficient interior upgrades like heating and air systems, water heaters, and insulation. The programs are for owner-occupied single-family homes within Hobart city limits. Officials say funding is limited and pre-approval is required before starting any project. We've shared more information on the Region News Team Facebook page. A letter from experts at the University of Chicago Medicine warns that upcoming Medicaid funding cuts could drastically drop cancer screening rates. Experts use data and statistical modeling to project the effects of proposed Medicaid work requirements. The analysis suggests the proposed restrictions could result in hundreds of avoidable deaths and more advanced cancer diagnoses each year. Beginning in January 2027, new federal rules will require Medicaid recipients to prove they are working and recertify their eligibility more often. These changes are expected to make it more difficult for people to stay insured. The Indiana Fever are getting ready for the start of the regular season. Indiana officially opens the year this weekend when it hosts the Dallas Wings on Saturday at Gainbridge Fieldhouse. The Fever went 24-20 last season before being bounced in the WNBA semifinals. Your forecast is coming up next. I'm Jamie Foster.
2: Checking the roadways, northbound Klein Avenue jamming up at the 8094 interchange and north to 15th Avenue with changing construction patterns, lane closures as part of that overall resurfacing project. Also, if you're headed westbound on 8094 and you use that northbound ramp to Klein Avenue, you're going to be slowing down on the ramp as well as you make your way through that obstruction. Further up, moderate volume between that spot and the marina will continue to keep you updated on northbound Klein Avenue. Both directions of the Borman Expressway moving at posted speeds here in the region. If you're inbound on the Bishop Ford Freeway, the typical morning volume starting to build now from Cottage Grove Avenue up into the south side of Chicago. No major issues on the Indiana Toll Road. You're good both directions between the state line and the Portage Toll. And no major issues on I-65. Both directions look good for you between 8094 and Rensselaer. If you see a traffic trouble spot, you can tell us about it on the Traffic Tip Hotline at 219-405-7743. Please be sure that it's safe to call before you do. South Shore Trains reporting on time. I'm Carl Berner, Region News Team Traffic.
1: This will not be the week we dry out, but at least I don't see any chances of frost in the forecast. Today, highs in the upper 70s. Areas of blowing dust or sand could be an issue, though, so be cautious if you're on the roads. There's also a chance for thunderstorms later today. Showers are likely overnight tonight with lows in the upper 40s. Tomorrow, we struggle to make it into the low 50s with showers in the area. Rain continues Tuesday night with lows in the low 40s. Wednesday and Thursday, partly sunny. sunny with highs in the mid-50s both days. Friday, mostly sunny with a chance of showers in the afternoon, highs around 60. That's your region forecast.
0: At 6:34, it's 49 degrees in Coutts. In Wheatfield, it's 48. And we have sports with KB.
2: I'm Carl Berner with sports.
3: Push to right for Vaccaro. Angles back. Can't get it. Into the right field corner. Two-run score. Here comes Hat. Throw to third. Not in time. Bases clearing. Triple Michael Busch.
2: Michael Busch went 2-for-3 with 4 RBIs, leading the Cubs as they took down the Diamondbacks 8-4 to complete the home series sweep. Moises Ballesteros and Carson Kelly drove in 2 runs apiece for Chicago. Matthew Boyd, meanwhile, allowing just 2 runs over 6 innings to pick up the win. The Cubs have won 5 straight to improve to 22-12 on the year. They send Edward Cabrera to the mound against Cincinnati tonight. The White Sox won the series improbably against San Diego, but failed to complete the series sweep yesterday thanks to a 4-2 loss at Petco Park. The game was tied at 3 in the 8th before Xander Bogaerts hit a go-ahead single for the Padres. Tyler Davis charged with his first loss in relief, while Drew Romo and Derek Hill both homered.

scored the match-winning goal in the seventh minute of stoppage time. The Fire in fourth in the Eastern Conference with 17 points and host the New York Red Bulls this Saturday. I'm Carl Berner with sports.

0: playlist, Z107. That was Fat Boy Slim and Rockefeller Skank. Good morning, it's Brooke, and I was telling you, you know, I did a lot of driving this weekend, and man, oh man, I don't have to tell you, the price of gas is killing me. Whew! And, you know, when I'm driving into Illinois, I always gas up here before I go because typically gas is just a little bit less expensive. Well, you know, right now they're even. They're both hovering around $5, so it's painful no matter where you gas up. And then, so a friend of mine said, you know, I'm going to go to Costco this weekend. I'm going to get gas at Costco. I said, yeah, good call. I said, it's still going to be expensive, but it's going to be less expensive at Costco. So we went there, and I talked to him later in the day. I said, hey, I said, how, you know, Costco gas, what's it like? You know, I said, is it better? He goes, it's better. He said, but the problem is the gas line there is so long. I said, oh, well, I said, the good thing is they've got a lot of pumps, and it goes pretty quickly. I said, so, you know, did you gas up? He said, no. He said, I'm not kidding you. He said, it went out of the little gas area, the gas lot, and down the road. And if you've been to the Costco in Merrillville, you know how there's that road where you can either go into the Costco parking lot or you can go into the gas area. And he said it went out of that all the way down that road. He's like, so no, I did not get gas. Because I was thinking about going down there and getting gas, but I'm not going to go sit in a line. And there is a Costco up by my son in St. Charles. I didn't even check there after he told me about the line out of the lot. I was like, ugh, whatever. Just going to suck it up and get $5 gas, I guess. Speaking of gas, hopefully you're not wasting it sitting in any traffic right now. We got a check on the roads and also our weather.
1: Checking the roadways, northbound Klein Avenue jamming up at the 8094 interchange and north to 15th Avenue with changing construction patterns, lane closures as part of that overall resurfacing project. Also, if you're headed westbound on 8094 and you use that northbound ramp to Klein Avenue, you're going to be slowing down on the ramp as well as you make your way through that obstruction. Further up, moderate volume between that spot and the marina will continue to keep you updated on northbound Klein Avenue. Both directions of the Borman Expressway moving at posted speeds here in the region. If you're inbound on the Bishop Ford Freeway, the typical morning volume starting to build now from Cottage Grove Avenue up into the south side of Chicago. No major issues on the Indiana Toll Road. You're good both directions between the state line and the Portage Toll. And no major issues on I-65. Both directions look good for you between 8094 and Rensselaer. If you see a traffic trouble spot, you can tell us about it on the traffic tip hotline at 219-405-7743. Please be sure that it's safe to call before you do. South Shore Trains reporting on time. I'm Carl Berner, Region News Team Traffic.
2: Watch for areas of blowing dust or sand today. Winds will gust as high as 30 miles per hour. Temperatures will climb into the upper 70s. There's also a chance of thunderstorms later today. Showers are likely overnight tonight with lows in the upper 40s. Tuesday, rainy with highs in the low 50s. Wednesday, partly sunny with highs in the mid 50s. Copy that for Thursday. Friday, mostly sunny in the morning, then showers move in late in the day. Highs around 60 degrees. That's your region forecast.
0: It's 6:50. Good morning. And in Lake Station, it's 50 degrees. It's 49 in Boone Grove.
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1: Former New York City Mayor Rudy Giuliani is in the hospital in critical condition. A spokesperson for the 81-year-old Giuliani said in a statement that he was stable with no update given as to what happened. The statement went on to say that Giuliani is a fighter. A bulk carrier ship was attacked by several small boats off the coast of Iran near the Strait of Hormuz. Reports this morning say the vessel's crew is safe. President Trump said that starting today, the U.S. Navy will escort some vessels through the critical waterway. This is National Small Business Week. More from Mark Mayfield.
2: The U.S. Small Business Administration recognizes entrepreneurs as job creators and innovators who drive the nation's economy. 36 million small businesses employ some 45% of the nation's workforce. Small Business Week has been celebrated for more than 60 years.
1: On Wall Street, before the opening bell, stock futures are mixed. I'm Michael Kastner.
3: In Valparaiso, Opportunity Enterprises celebrates the launch of OE Cafe today inside the Valparaiso YMCA with a ribbon-cutting ceremony this afternoon at 4:30. The cafe operates as a social enterprise of Opportunity Enterprises, generating revenue that supports the Valparaiso-based disability services organization. The OE Cafe is open 8 a.m. to 6 p.m. Monday through Friday. Portage Township Schools invites the community to the Ellsworth Elementary Farewell event tomorrow, May 5th. It includes two walkthroughs, one in the morning, one in the evening, followed by a reception. Many remember going to school in that building when it was Ellsworth Junior High years ago. The district says a new middle school will replace Willow Creek Middle School, and the existing Ellsworth Elementary building will be torn down as part of that project. The new school will be named Ellsworth. A couple reminders as you head out the door this morning. In Lake County, the ramp from eastbound US 20 to northbound State Road 912 closed on Saturday. NDOT says crews are resurfacing the road and the closure will last about 10 more days, with more closures in the area scheduled in coming days. The complete list is on the Region News Team Facebook page. In Cedar Lake, NDOT says crews will begin construction on a reduced conflict intersection at US 41 and 151st Avenue today. Officials say work will be done in three phases and drivers should expect lane shifts, restrictions, and possible delays. US 41 will always maintain one travel lane in each direction. Construction will be ongoing through September. And in Valparaiso, officials say Hayes Leonard Road will be closed between US 30 and Flagstone Drive starting tomorrow through the 7th for installation of water service. Access will be maintained for local residents on Hayes Leonard. And final reminder, it is Teacher Appreciation Week. Hope you're prepared. 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
5: Checking the roadways, northbound Klein Avenue jamming up at the 8094 interchange and north to 15th Avenue with changing construction patterns, lane closures as part of that overall resurfacing project. Also, if you're headed westbound on 8094 and you use that northbound ramp to Klein Avenue, you're going to be slowing down on the ramp as well as you make your way through that obstruction. Further up, moderate volume between that spot and the marina will continue to keep you updated on northbound Klein Avenue. Both directions of the Borman Expressway moving at posted speeds here in the region. If you're inbound on the Bishop Ford Freeway, the typical morning volume starting to build now from Cottage Grove Avenue up into the south side of Chicago. No major issues on the Indiana Toll Road. You're good both directions between the state line and the Portage Toll. And no major issues on I-65. Both directions look good for you between 8094 and Rensselaer. If you see a traffic trouble spot, you can tell us about it on the traffic tip hotline at 219-405-7743. Please be sure that it's safe to call before you do. South Shore Trains reporting on time. I'm Carl Berner, Region News Team Traffic.
3: Tim temperatures will soar into the upper 70s this afternoon. Winds could gust as high as 30 miles per hour, so watch for areas of blowing dust or sand. We also have a chance of thunderstorms later today. Showers are likely overnight tonight with lows in the upper 40s. Tuesday, rainy and cooler with highs in the low 50s. Wednesday and Thursday have the same forecast, partly sunny with highs in the mid 50s. Friday, mostly sunny with a chance of showers in the afternoon, highs around 60 degrees. That's your region forecast.
6: Oh, good morning. Monday once again. It's 7:05 and 51 degrees in Hobart, 49 in Wanata, and along the lakefront in Burns Harbor, it's 53.

0: the Region's Playlist, Z107, and a thing that happened this weekend that a lot of people were freaking out over, and I understand why, because it just, boom, happened. One day Spirit Airlines is there, the next day it's gone. And, you know, people were stranded. People who were, you know, maybe they had a round-trip ticket to, let's just say, Dallas, right? You get to Dallas, you find out, well, Spirit, I can't go back on Spirit because they're no longer in existence. The good thing that happened, though, is a lot of airlines picked up the slack. United, Southwest, American, I think Delta, Allegiant, there were a whole bunch of them who I think just honored the Spirit tickets for people to help them get home. And not just passengers, but also employees of Spirit. And I didn't realize Spirit's been around for like 20 some odd years. I had no idea. I only flew it once. Wasn't the greatest experience. Flew to the Dominican Republic. You didn't get any kind of snacks on the plane. And I don't think we got water. But nobody told us that before we got on the flight. And if they told us that before we got on the plane, I would have gone into the little convenience area, store, whatever, and gotten a couple Cokes and a bag of chips. Anyway, doesn't matter. Spirit is no longer, which I'm sure you know by now. We need to check our roadways. We also need to check weather. But before that, I have this morning's brain bender. So 20% of parents say their kid has done this in the car. 20% of parents say their kid has done this in the car. It's not really the most flattering thing for a kid to do. Actually, here's your hint. It's something that might make you go, is my kid normal? So what is it? Post your guesses up on the Z107 Facebook page. And then right around 8:15, I'll tell you what the answer is.
1: Taking a look at the roadways, eastbound 8094, we have an accident reported between Clay Street and US 6. The right lane is closed in the eastbound direction of travel in that spot, again, between Clay Street and US 6 due to an accident. So if you're headed eastbound 8094, just past I-65, hitting the brakes rather quickly. And once you get past the accident scene on your approach to the Lake Station corridor, things open back up for you. Westbound Borman looking okay here in the region. Northbound Klein Avenue, pockets of moderate to heavy volume from 8094 all the way up toward the Gary Chicago International Airport due to roadway lane closures. That's part of an overall resurfacing project. Inbound Bishop Ford Freeway, moderate to heavy from Cottage Grove Avenue up into the Englewood area. Both directions of the toll road look good between Portage and the state line, and no major issues on I-65 between 8094 and Rensselaer. If you see a traffic trouble spot, you can tell us about it on the traffic tip hotline, 219-405-7743. Please be sure it's safe to call before you do so. South Shore Trains reporting on time. I'm Carl Berner, Region News Team Traffic.
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2: I don't see any chances of frost in this week's forecast. Hopefully it stays that way. Today, temperatures will soar into the upper 70s. Winds will be gusting as high as 30 miles an hour, though, and the Weather Service says we should watch for areas of blowing dust or sand, so be cautious if you're out on the roads. There's also a slight chance of thunderstorms later today. Showers are likely overnight tonight, with temperatures falling into the upper 40s. Tuesday looks much cooler. Highs will be in the low 50s, and it could be a rainy day in the region. Wednesday, partly sunny with highs in the mid 50s. Ditto that for Thursday. Friday, mostly sunny, then a chance of showers in the afternoon with highs around 60. That's your region forecast.
0: It's 48 degrees in DeMott at 721 and 50 in Wheeler.
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The Region's Playlist, Z107. Good morning. Welcome back to the work week. May the 4th be with you. 727. This is the warmest day of the week, it looks like. And we should reach highs near 77 degrees today, though we could see rain later on.

0: Linkin Park on Z107. And, you know, the one thing that I normally do on the weekend that I didn't do this weekend, I totally blew it off. I just didn't want to go. Grocery store. So I get stuff, obviously, to bring for breakfast here at work. Typically, it's something like a bagel, maybe some fresh fruit. Well, I don't have any of that because I didn't go to the store. Now, if I don't have bagels or fresh fruit, a lot of times I'll just make a peanut butter and jelly. You know, that's an okay breakfast. Well, I don't have any bread. So the only thing that I brought today was this little tiny container of blueberry yogurt. Not enough. My stomach is growling, and I feel like you can hear my stomach growling, which hopefully you can't. But I guess I'm going to be stopping at the grocery store on the way home. I just, you know, I spent so much money on gas this weekend. I just didn't want to spend money on food, too. But you have to. We have headlines right now with the Region News team. We'll also be checking our traffic. We have sports and I think storms, maybe rain at least, on the way later on today or maybe mainly, I think, this evening. Anyway, we're going to be finding out because we have staff meteorologist Matt Wince on the way, too.
1: The Michigan City Police Department continues to investigate the series of armed robberies that occurred between April 28th and 30th involving food delivery drivers. On Friday evening, officers took a person of interest into custody, but they say the investigation remains active. They ask anyone with additional information or perhaps video surveillance related to the incidents to contact the police department or Crime Stoppers. They say you can remain anonymous. Some news on the fight against pancreatic cancer. A new study suggests AI may be able to find signs of pancreatic cancer before tumors appear. An AI model developed at the Mayo Clinic in Minnesota detected abnormalities on patients' CT scans up to 3 years before they were diagnosed with the highly aggressive cancer. Scientists trained it by using CT scans from patients who had been screened for other medical conditions and were later diagnosed with cancer. Pancreatic cancer has a survival rate of 13% and is on track to become the second leading cause of cancer deaths by 2030. Around 80% of patients are diagnosed after the disease has reached an advanced stage. The Food and Drug Administration says it will allow some pancreatic cancer patients to access a new drug. The medication daraxonrasib is a 30-milligram pill taken once a day. The drug blocks a signal that causes cancer cells to grow nonstop. Daraxonrasib is being approved for use under the FDA's Expanded Access Program. The option allows patients with serious or terminal conditions to take certain therapies outside of a clinical trial. For the Region News team, I'm Jamie Foster. Your forecast is coming up next.
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3: Checking the roadways, eastbound 8094, a rollover accident between Clay Street and US 6 in the Lake Station area. The right lane is closed due to that rollover, and if you're headed eastbound on the Borman, you're going to be slowing down on your approach to I-65, jammed up from that spot past the accident scene on your approach to the Lake Station corridor. We'll keep an eye on that spot for you. Westbound Borman Expressway, moving at posted speeds. Klein Avenue northbound, moderate to heavy volume from 8094 all the way up toward the marina. As we show that traffic easing a bit once you get to Cesar Chavez Memorial Drive, part of a reconfigured resurfacing project with lane closures there on the northbound side of Klein Avenue. Inbound on the Bishop Ford Freeway, typical morning volume, Cottage Grove Avenue into the south side of Chicago. If you're outbound on the Bishop Ford, slowing down on your approach to the river, moderate to heavy from that spot toward Dalton Road due to construction in the area. No issues to tell you about on the Indiana Toll Road. Everything looking good between Portage and the state line. And I-65, a smooth ride both directions between 8094 and Rensselaer. If you see a traffic trouble spot, you can tell us about it on the Traffic Tip Hotline, 219-405-7743. Please be sure it's safe to call before you do. South Shore Trains reporting on time so far this morning. I'm Carl Berner, Region News Team Traffic.
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3: Breezy conditions today. We do have a chance of a shower or a thunderstorm and warmer temperatures today, but a first for both of us. We've got staff meteorologist Matt Wins here. Matt, we have a blowing dust advisory today. I don't think I've ever seen that one.
4: I've never had one issued across the forecast area, Carl, in all my almost 20 years of forecasting. We've got a blowing dust advisory today. We know what blowing dust is, and we know what it's done. Last couple of years, obviously, we've had some good dust storms as the wind whips up some of that dirt off of some of the fields that we've got around the region and back towards Illinois. But, man, yeah, we've got one today. So I wouldn't lose sleep over it or anything like that. Bottom line, we're in store for a breezy day, like you mentioned, Carl. We've

0: The front will move through. We'll start to turn back to cooler times. 50 for a low tonight, and we don't rise much tomorrow. We'll likely start with some peaks of sunshine, but then we'll increase clouds again tomorrow with some afternoon and evening showers working through once again. We'll have some lingering clouds around on Wednesday. We're in the 50s. And then it's staying cool Thursday and Friday, but we'll recover for the Mother's Day weekend. Does look like we'll have a few showers dancing around the Great Lakes this weekend. No major systems coming through, though. But, Carl, we're staying on the cooler side of average once again over the next 10 to 15 days. Kind of a cool May starting out here.
1: Yeah, and you mentioned the cool temperatures, but I don't know if we ever report on settled weather patterns. We talk about unsettled patterns, but looks like after we get past Tuesday, we're going to settle around here with our weather patterns.
0: It'll be a little bit more settled. Yeah, there's still going to be some action, but you're right. I think we should start to incorporate some of the better terms in the weather here when we have nice weather.
1: Staff meteorologist Matt Wintz, as always, thank you so much, and we hope that the dust steers clear of you.
0: You too, Carl.
2: A blowing dust warning. Doesn't sound very pleasant. The temperatures sound pleasant, but blowing dust, not so much. 738 and 50 degrees in Schererville right now, and 49 in Winfield, and we have sports with KB.
1: I'm Carl Berner with sports.
3: Push to right for Beccaro. Angles back.
1: Michael Busch went 2-for-3 with 4 RBIs, leading the Cubs as they took down the Diamondbacks 8-4 to complete the home series sweep. Moises Ballesteros and Carson Kelly drove in 2 runs apiece for Chicago. Matthew Boyd, meanwhile, allowing just 2 runs over 6 innings to pick up the win. The Cubs have won 5 straight to improve to 22-12 on the year. They send Edward Cabrera to the mound against Cincinnati tonight. The White Sox won the series improbably against San Diego, but failed to complete the series sweep yesterday thanks to a 4-2 loss at Petco Park. The game was tied at 3 in the 8th before Xander Bogaerts hit a go-ahead single for the Padres. Tyler Davis charged with his first loss in relief, while Drew Romo and Derek Hill both homered in the losing effort. The Sox dropped to 16-18. Davis Martin gets the start for the Sox against the Angels tonight as that West Coast road trip continues. The Indiana Fever getting ready for the start of their regular season, hoping to open the year this weekend when it hosts the Dallas Wings on Saturday at Gainbridge Fieldhouse. The Fever went 24-20 last year before being bounced in the WNBA semifinals. The Chicago Fire gave up a late goal during a 3-2 loss to FC Cincinnati at Soldier Field Saturday. Hugo Kuypers scored twice in the first half, but Cincy scored the match-winning goal in the 7th minute of stoppage time. The Fire in 4th in the Eastern Conference with 17 points and host the New York Red Bulls this Saturday. I'm Carl Berner with sports.
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0: 7. Good morning. Welcome back to, yes, another Monday. It's May 4th, Star Wars Day. May the 4th be with you. So there's a woman, and she's gone viral for something that she said on TikTok, and that is that her kids don't have to share. She says that if another kid wants to play, they should just bring their own toy. You see, I don't know. No. Now, if it's a sibling, I remember when my brother and my sister and I, we would fight over a toy. My mom would kind of be like, well, you guys need to figure that out, you know, so do what you got to do. But if you're having, I mean, parents, think about this. Now, if your child is having a play date, and let's just say it's at your house, and there's a whole bunch of toys there, and one kid, you know, the guest wants to play with the toy, you would let them, right? Because, you know, If some kid looks at one toy, another kid wants the same toy. So don't you tell your kid that they have to share? I know that's what I would tell. I mean, I did tell my son that when he was little, if somebody came over, you know, so-and-so's here at the house, you wanted him here, you need to let him play with the toy. And he was typically okay with that. So I don't know. I think it's different. If it's a sibling, I would work it one way. If it's a guest, the guest can, you know, play with a toy. You got to share. Even as an adult, you have to learn to share. Time now, speaking of sharing, you got to share the roads. Yeah, you like that little tie-in right there? I know, kind of cheesy. Anyway, we're going to check traffic and get an update on our forecast.
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2: Eastbound 8094 jammed up just after Broadway on your approach to the accident scene. We've got an accident reported between Clay Street and US 6. Again, that's eastbound 8094 jamming up just after Broadway. All the way to the accident scene, the right lane closed due to a rollover vehicle. We also have a slight delay on the westbound side. That's a gaper's delay just past US 6 on your approach to Clay Street. We'll continue to keep an eye on that spot for you. Northbound Klein Avenue, moderate to heavy volume from 8094 all the way up to Cesar Chavez Memorial Drive. That is due to shifting construction patterns. We've got lane closures, part of that resurfacing project. Indiana Toll Road looks good both directions between the Portage Toll and the state line. If you're inbound on the Bishop Ford Freeway, moderate volume from the Stony Island split to Cottage Grove Avenue, then heavy from that spot up past 95th. I-65 looking good both directions between 8094 and Rensselaer. If you see a traffic trouble spot, you can tell us about it on the Traffic Tip Hotline, 219-405-7743. Please be sure it's safe to call before you do so. South Shore Trains reporting on time. I'm Carl Berner, Region News Team Traffic.
3: This will not be the week we dry out, but at least I don't see any chances of frost in the forecast. Today, highs in the upper 70s. Areas of blowing dust or sand could be an issue, though, so be cautious if you're on the roads. There's also a chance for thunderstorms later today. Showers are likely overnight tonight with lows in the upper 40s. Tomorrow, we struggle to make it into the low 50s with showers in the area. Rain continues Tuesday night with lows in the low 40s. Wednesday and Thursday, partly sunny with highs in the mid-50s both days. Friday, mostly sunny with a chance of showers in the afternoon, highs around 60. That's your region forecast.
0: All right, 7:52 Monday morning and 51 degrees in Rensselaer, and in Cedar Lake, it's 50.
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2: There are reports this morning of a possible missile strike on a U.S. Navy vessel in the Strait of Hormuz. Iranian state media says two missiles struck the warship after it ignored warnings to halt. The incident follows President Trump's announcement that a mission would begin today, supported by U.S. Central Command, to escort stranded ships out of the narrow waterway. Former New York City Mayor Rudy Giuliani remains hospitalized in Florida in critical but stable condition. It isn't known what sent the 81-year-old to the hospital. President Trump is rolling out a new tariff on cars and trucks coming from the European Union starting this week. Trump announced on Friday that the tariff would increase to 25%.
3: We raised the tariffs on cars coming in from the European Union because the European Union was not adhering to the trade deal we have.
2: The U.S. lowered auto tariffs on the EU to 15% as part of a new trade deal. I'm Michael Kastner.
4: Hoosier Lottery officials say a winning Powerball ticket purchased in November is set to expire today. Players should check to see if they have the winning ticket. The $50,000 Powerball ticket that matched four white balls and the Powerball was purchased at the Casey's located on Highway 421 in Wanata for the November 3rd, 2025 drawing. The winning ticket must be claimed no later than 4:30 p.m. Eastern Time today at the Hoosier Lottery Prize Payment Office in Indianapolis. All Hoosier Lottery draw game prizes must be claimed within 180 days of the drawing. The winning Powerball numbers for Monday, November 3rd are 3, 32, 40, 43, 57, with a Powerball of 18. That money would be nice as gas prices continue to climb. The average cost of a gallon of regular is at just under $4.46 today, according to AAA. That's up a penny from yesterday and more than 30 cents higher than a week ago. California has the highest average in the nation at $6.11. Investigators from the FAA are at Newark Liberty International Airport in New Jersey to look at how a United Airlines flight arriving from Italy hit a light pole near the airport yesterday. The plane landed safely with no injuries reported among passengers or crew, but a tractor trailer on the turnpike was hit. The truck driver suffered minor injuries from shattered glass. For the Region News Team, I'm Jamie Foster. 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
7: Eastbound 8094, once you pass Klein Avenue, you're going to be hitting the brakes once you get to the eastern portion of the Black Oak area. We still have that active accident scene on eastbound 8094 between Clay Street and US 6 with an overturned vehicle. The right lane is blocked, and we've got solid congestion once again, basically from Black Oak all the way to the accident scene between Clay Street and US 6. Also have a gapers delay on the westbound side of the Borman Expressway hitting the brakes at the Lake Station Corridor, and then once you pass the accident scene, things open back up for you. Klein Avenue northbound, moderate to heavy volume from 8094 all the way up to Airport Road. Lane closures and resurfacing project happening on Klein Avenue, so that is construction traffic. If you're inbound on the Bishop Ford Freeway, moderate to heavy Cottage Grove Avenue up into the south side of Chicago. No major issues on the Indiana Toll Road, I-65 as well, looking good between 8094 and Rensselaer. If you see a traffic trouble spot, you can let us know about it on the traffic tip hotline at 219-405-7743. Please be sure that it's safe to call before you do so. South Shore Trains reporting on time. I'm Carl Burns. Region News Team Traffic.
4: Watch for areas of blowing dust or sand today. Winds will gust as high as 30 miles per hour. Temperatures will climb into the upper 70s. There's also a chance of thunderstorms later today. Showers are likely overnight tonight with lows in the upper 40s. Tuesday, rainy with highs in the low 50s. Wednesday, partly sunny with highs in the mid 50s. Copy that for Thursday. Friday, mostly sunny in the morning. Then showers move in late in the day. Highs around 60 degrees. That's your region forecast?
1: It's 8:07, and in Highland, it's 50 degrees. It's 49 in Hebron, and along the lakefront in East Chicago, it's 53.

0: on Z107. And, you know, speaking of the Foo Fighters, got some Foo Fighters news coming up in music news. Because, you know, Foo Fighters, they just released a new album, so it's a little tidbit on the new album. Also, some scoop on Post Malone and some other stuff. That all happens, as I said, in Z107 music news right around 8:45. Right now, though, I do have the answer to this morning's brain bender. This one kind of makes me laugh because I've seen kids do this. So 20% of parents say their kid has done this in the car. And the hint that I gave you is that it's something that you might go, God, is my kid normal? So you know what it is? 20% of parents say their kid has licked the window in the car. I never was a window licker. I don't think my kid was a window licker. He would, you know, have like an ice cream cone in his hand and smear it across the window, but I don't think he ever licked the window. I'll have to ask him, find out. But that is the answer to this morning's brain bender. 20% of parents say their kid has licked the window in the car.
1: Checking the roadways eastbound 8094, slowing down in the Black Oak area, and that's all due to an accident between Clay Street and US 6. On eastbound 8094, we have an overturned vehicle, and the right lane is currently blocked. So, again, you are slow in that direction of travel. Looks like they have vehicles over there trying to assist, but the vehicles blocking the right lane, most of the support vehicles, that is, that's slowing things down in that stretch of roadway. Again, eastbound 8094, slowing down in Black Oak, and solid congestion all the way into the new Chicago area at the accident scene between Clay Street and US 6. Slight gapers delay on the westbound side between Broadway and the accident scene in New Chicago. Klein Avenue northbound, moderate to heavy from 8094 all the way up to Airport Road through the construction zones there. We've got some lane closures, part of that big resurfacing project happening in the area. No major issues to tell you about on the Indiana Toll Road between Portage and the state line. I-65 looks good between 8094 and Rensselaer. And if you're inbound on the Bishop Ford Freeway, typical morning volume between Cottage Grove Avenue and the south side. If you see a traffic trouble spot, you can let us know on the traffic tip hotline, 219-405-7744. Please be sure it's safe to call before you do so. South Shore Trains reporting on time. I'm Carl Berner, Region News Team Traffic.
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2: Temperatures will soar into the upper 70s this afternoon. Winds could gust as high as 30 miles per hour, so watch for areas of blowing dust or sand. We also have a chance of thunderstorms later today. Showers are likely overnight tonight with lows in the upper 40s. Tuesday, rainy and cooler with highs in the low 50s. Wednesday and Thursday have the same forecast, partly sunny with highs in the mid 50s. Friday, mostly sunny with a chance of showers in the afternoon, highs around 60 degrees. That's your region forecast.
0: At 8:19, it's 49 degrees in Lowell, and in Chesterton, it's 50.
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0: And that's all there is to it. Z107. Wow.

All right, so a winning Powerball ticket was sold. I think this was back in November. Was sold here in the region. And guess what? Today is the deadline to claim it. It has not been claimed yet. Can you imagine? Oh, I'd be so mad at myself. Lady Gaga and Bradley Cooper at 826 on Z107. Tell me.

0: Everyone, good morning. And I told you Saturday night I was watching a scary movie. Well, after that, I was just looking around, and there is a documentary, and it's on shows, mainly Nick shows like Victorious and Drake and Josh, iCarly. So it's called Quiet on the Set, and it interviews the only part I saw, because I didn't watch the whole thing because I was too tired. It was really late. But Drake Bell from Drake and Josh, he was interviewed because there was inappropriate behavior supposedly, allegedly going on. And then other actors, child actors, former child actors were also interviewed. So it was a little juicy. And I watched those shows when my son was, you know, a tween. He was into him, actually, and that got me into him, and I still like him, especially iCarly. But yeah, if you want to see something a little, you know, another documentary like that I want to watch, and I should have turned that on. I think I'm more into the boy band one, Boy Band Confidential. Yeah, that's another one. I think that there's a little smut behind the scenes. We have headlines right now with the region news team. We'll also check our weather and traffic.
1: In Rensselaer, it's cleanup week, a time for residents to get rid of household items they no longer need. The city says there is a fee for appliances and tires, and they won't pick up contractor supplies or hazardous materials. The police department reminds residents that a city ordinance prohibits scavenging through items placed at the curb for collection. Officers say past incidents of theft have been reported, and scavenging can lead to items being scattered and impede the efficiency of waste collection. They say repeat violations may result in fines of up to $150. Several zoos since Friday have seen active shooter or bomb threats reported, a string of swatting incidents spanning several states. Three of the reports were in Ohio, while the others were reported in Colorado, Kentucky, Tennessee, and Arizona. Nothing suspicious has been found at any of the properties targeted in the apparent hoax. The reports did lead to several evacuations for staff and visitors. A new health survey indicates more and more Americans are using drugs and marijuana to get to sleep. Doctors say this doesn't get to the core issue, which could be anything from sleep apnea to restless leg syndrome or simply anxiety. They say if you routinely resort to drugs or medications to fall asleep, you risk addiction. They recommend ending your screen exposure 2 hours before bedtime if you have sleep issues. Kentucky Derby winner Golden Tempo's trainer Cherie DeVoe is not committing to the Preakness just yet. DeVoe made history as the first female trainer to win the run for the Roses, and she received the official invite from the Preakness Stakes, but has yet to say if they're going. The Preakness is the second leg of the Triple Crown and is scheduled for May 16th. For the Region News Team, I'm Jamie Foster. Your forecast is coming up.
2: Checking the roadways eastbound 8094, slowing down in the Black Oak area, and that's all due to an accident between Clay Street and US 6. On eastbound 8094, we have an overturned vehicle, and the right lane is currently blocked. So, again, you are slow in that direction of travel. Looks like they have vehicles over there trying to assist, but the vehicles blocking the right lane, most of the support vehicles, that is, that's slowing things down in that stretch of roadway. Again, eastbound 8094 slowing down in Black Oak, and solid congestion all the way into the new Chicago area at the accident scene between Clay Street and US 6. Slight gapers delay on the westbound side between Broadway and the accident scene in New Chicago. Klein Avenue northbound, moderate to heavy from 8094 all the way up to Airport Road through the construction zones there. We've got some lane closures, part of that big resurfacing project happening in the area. No major issues to tell you about on the Indiana Toll Road between Portage and the state line. I-65 looks good between 8094 and Rensselaer. And if you're inbound on the Bishop Ford Freeway, typical morning volume between Cottage Grove Avenue and the south side. If you see a traffic trouble spot, you can let us know on the traffic tip hotline, 219-405-7744. Please be sure it's safe to call before you do so. South Shore Trains reporting on time. I'm Carl Berner, Region News Team Traffic.
1: I-95 don't see any chances of frost in this week's forecast. Hopefully it stays that way. Today, temperatures will soar into the upper 70s. Winds will be gusting as high as 30 miles an hour, though, and the Weather Service says we should watch for areas of blowing dust or sand, so be cautious if you're out on the roads. There's also a slight chance of thunderstorms later today. Showers are likely overnight tonight, with temperatures falling into the upper 40s. Tuesday looks much cooler. Highs will be in the low 50s, and it could be a rainy day in the region. Wednesday, partly sunny with highs in the mid-50s. Ditto that for Thursday. Friday, mostly sunny, then a chance of showers in the afternoon with highs around 60. That's your region forecast.
0: It's 50 degrees in Hobart at 835 and 48 in Griffith.

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1: 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And you walked in with those green eyes, never stolen by nobody. 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

0: Oh, you know, before I forget, I want to congratulate Grace K of LaPorte because Grace just won a free dinner on Katie Day and myself because she picked the winning horse in the Kentucky Derby. Yep, she picked Golden Tempo. Nobody saw that one coming. So, Grace, nice work. Time now for Z107 Music News. Foo Fighters' new album, Your Favorite Toy, almost had a completely different name, and Dave Grohl blames Hollywood for the last-minute pivot. Grohl revealed he originally wanted to call the album For Good, pulled from a lyric in the title track, quote, "Someone threw away your favorite toy for good." He loved the double meaning until the Wicked movie announced his title, Wicked For Good. Dave's reaction? Mild rage. He scrapped the idea, renamed the song, and ultimately crowned the album Your Favorite Toy instead. The single Bitch, which Lizzo just dropped Friday along with the music video, takes its chorus from the original song Bitch by Meredith Brooks. On Instagram, Lizzo wrote, quote, "This song is dedicated to the women who get called a bitch for having boundaries, for being sexual, for speaking up for themselves, for working hard and owning businesses. If we don't smile and perform all the time, we're ungrateful." Now, Meredith Brooks replied in the comments, "Yes," with a heart. She also reposted Lizzo's video on her Instagram story and captioned it, "Yes, Queen." Post Malone canceled the start of his stadium tour with Jelly Roll. A total of 6 shows were refunded, and the tour will now kick off June 12th in Indianapolis. He said that he needs more time to finish his double album before the tour does begin. And finally, speaking of Jelly Roll, he performs on Kimmel tonight. Noah Kahan is on Seth Meyers, and the Foo Fighters will perform on Colbert. That is Z107 Music News.
1: Eastbound 8094, still an active accident scene between Clay Street and US 6. We've got moderate to heavy volume between Black Oak and Broadway. Then it gets pretty solid on your approach to I-65 as you approach that accident scene. Solid congestion from the I-65 approach into New Chicago and your approach to the Lake Station corridor. On the westbound side of the Borman Expressway, just a bit of a gaper's delay now between Broadway and I-65. We'll continue to keep an eye on that spot for you. Northbound Klein Avenue, moderate to heavy volume from 8094 all the way up to Airport Road through the construction zones there with that resurfacing project happening. And we have some lane closures as well, slowing things down between 8094 and East Chicago's Marina. If you're inbound on the Bishop Ford Freeway, moderate volume now from Cottage Grove Avenue up past 95th on your trip into the south side. No major issues on the Indiana Toll Road, and I-65 looks good both directions between 8094 and Rensselaer. If you see a traffic trouble spot, you can let us know about it on the Traffic Tip Hotline. It's 219-405-7743. Please be sure that it's safe to call before you do so. South Shore Trains reporting on time. I'm Carl Berner, Region News Team Traffic.
2: This will not be the week we dry out, but at least I don't see any chances of frost in the forecast. Today, highs in the upper 70s. Areas of blowing dust or sand could be an issue, though, so be cautious if you're on the roads. There's also a chance for thunderstorms later today. Showers are likely overnight tonight with lows in the upper 40s. Tomorrow, we struggle to make it into the low 50s with showers in the area. Rain continues Tuesday night with lows in the low 40s. Wednesday and Thursday, partly sunny with highs in the mid-50s both days. Friday, mostly sunny with a chance of showers in the afternoon, highs around 60. That's your region forecast.
0: It's 8:48, and in Couts, it's 49 degrees. It's 51 in Merrillville.
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Yes, almost 9 o'clock on this Monday, the 4th of May, Star Wars Day. 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
1: Iran is reporting a missile attack on a U.S. Navy vessel in the Strait of Hormuz, a report the U.S. denies. Iranian state media says two missiles struck the warship after it ignored warnings to halt. U.S. Central Command says no Navy ship has been hit by missiles. The shutdown of Spirit Airlines is impacting thousands of employees and travelers. Michelle Barrow of Raleigh, North Carolina, says she's been stranded in South Florida with her grandchildren because of the shutdown.
2: My 8-year-old granddaughter is crying. Is she ever going to see her mommy again?
1: Spirit said in a statement that passengers who book flights with credit cards or debit cards will automatically get refunds. The discount carrier announced early Saturday it was going out of business. Former New York City Mayor Rudy Giuliani is in the hospital in Florida in critical but stable condition. Sources tell NBC4 New York the 81-year-old suffered a serious pulmonary issue. I'm Michael Kastner.
3: 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It's at 5 p.m. in the Kankakee Valley Intermediate School cafeteria. The presentation will include information on online dangers, social media awareness, and how to protect your child. 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Recycle Porter County reminds residents that it's International Compost Awareness Week. They're celebrating with free loading of compost and mulch for Porter County residents today through Saturday. This will be available at their Valparaiso and Portage compost sites and is only for residents, not contractors. We've shared more information on the Region News Team Facebook page. In downtown Valparaiso, residents can support their local firefighters during the Valparaiso Local 1124 Firefighters Union annual spring plant and flower sale. It's at Urschel Pavilion this Wednesday, 5 to 7 p.m., Thursday, 8 a.m. to 7 p.m., and Friday, 8 a.m. to noon or until sold out. They'll have many baskets and planters to choose from, including some perennials, limited herbs, and vegetables. McDonald's is phasing out self-serve soda fountains at its restaurants across the country. The move aims to reduce labor and maintenance costs while adapting to new customer trends that prioritize takeout and delivery over eating in the restaurant. The goal is to completely eliminate the soda fountains by 2032. 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
5: Eastbound 8094 still jammed up between Black Oak and New Chicago. An active accident scene remaining between Clay Street and US 6. We have an overturned dump truck over on the right shoulder, but support vehicles trying to upright that dump truck, which has the right lane closed. We've been seeing delays all morning long, and it continues. Solid congestion from Black Oak to the accident scene between Clay Street and US 6 on the eastbound side of the Borman Expressway. Westbound side, you're looking okay right now here in the state of Indiana. Klein Avenue North up toward BP and the Marina. Moderate congestion from 8094 all the way up to Airport Road through the construction zone as that repaving project continues. Indiana Toll Road looks good both directions between the state line and the Portage Toll. Inbound Bishop Ford Freeway, moderate to heavy from the Stony Island split up past 95th, and no major issues to tell you about on I-65. Both directions look good between 8094 and Rensselaer. If you see a traffic trouble spot, you can let us know about it on the traffic tip hotline, 219-405-7743. Please be sure that it's safe to call before you do so. South Shore Trains on time. I'm Carl Berner, Region News Team Traffic.
3: Watch for areas of blowing dust or sand today. Winds will gust as high as 30 miles per hour. Temperatures will climb into the upper 70s. There's also a chance of thunderstorms later today. Showers are likely overnight tonight with lows in the upper 40s. Tuesday, rainy with highs in the low 50s. Wednesday, partly sunny with highs in the mid 50s. Copy that for Thursday. Friday, mostly sunny in the morning. Then showers move in late in the day. Highs around 60 degrees. That's your region forecast.
6: It's 9:06, and in Valparaiso, it's 52 degrees. It's 51 in South Haven and along the lakefront in Michigan.

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2: Dearly beloved, we are gathered here today to get through this thing called life. Electric word, life, it means forever, and that's a mighty long time. But I'm here to tell you, there's something else. The afterworld. 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Day or night. So when you call up

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0: All right, we have something for everyone with our 50-50 Fridays this week, okay? Cajun Crab House, Great Harvest Bakery, and Bubbles Ice Cream Parlor. Yeah, that's over in Michigan City. Obviously, they have ice cream. You can also get malts and shakes, sundaes. Oh, yeah, that sounds good. So summer. Yeah, that is a summer thing, to go to an ice cream place, sit outside, have a cone. You can do that. You can go to Bubbles Ice Cream Parlor in Michigan City. Actually, if you think about it, you could get one of each this week because they're all totally different. Yeah, 50% off, and you can get those beginning Friday morning at 9 o'clock at Z1071FM.com.
1: The statewide HIV outreach and testing program in Indiana will shut down this summer. Health officials say a drop in federal pandemic relief dollars forced the move, and the Special Population Support Program will close June 30th. The American Rescue Plan Act had provided money supporting the program, but the federal government cut that funding by $6.7 million over 2 years. In Hobart, Lake County Park says Deep River County Park has a new comfort station in the Big Maple Lake section of the park. Big Maple Lake is on Ainsworth Road. Officials say the facility provides modern, accessible restroom facilities for guests enjoying fishing, family picnics, and time on the trails. The Parks Department says the addition makes the park more comfortable and welcoming to all. A dedication and ribbon-cutting ceremony using a roll of toilet paper is scheduled for 10 a.m. on May 21st. The Indiana Family and Social Services Administration is hiring 400 employees to check the eligibility of the 560,000 Hoosiers on the Healthy Indiana Plan. An administration spokesman says 50 people have been hired since the effort started last month. The agency is working to comply with new work requirements from both the state and federal governments. Federal work requirements for Medicaid expansion programs like the Healthy Indiana Plan take effect January 1st next year. The ripple effect of the abrupt shutdown of Spirit Airlines is still being felt by air travelers. Some passengers at O'Hare Airport were able to rebook a different airline that had a discount fare. United says they're capping fares for Spirit travelers for the next 2 weeks. Southwest, JetBlue, and Delta are offering reduced fares for Spirit flyers. Those seeking to rebook their Spirit flights should have their confirmation number and proof of payment information available. Members of the airline's frequent flyer program will lose their miles, and they won't be transferred to another airline. For the Region News Team, I'm Jamie Foster. Your forecast is coming up.
2: Now this traffic alert. Accident scene still active on the eastbound side of 8094 between Clay Street and US 6. We're seeing traffic moderate from the Black Oak area past Broadway. Then it gets a bit heavier from that spot into New Chicago toward the accident scene. We'll continue to keep an eye on it, but the two right lanes closed at the accident scene following an earlier rollover dump truck. They do have that truck uprighted, but we've got emergency vehicles still sitting in the right two lanes there. Also on the westbound side of 8094, once you get over the border into Illinois, you'll be slowing down in the Lansing area. Moderate to heavy volume from that spot all the way to State Highway 1, Halstead Street. That's due to construction and also an accident near Halstead. We'll continue to keep you updated with the latest. I'm Carl Berner, Region News Team Traffic.
1: Temperatures will soar into the upper 70s this afternoon. Winds could gust as high as 30 miles per hour, so watch for areas of blowing dust or sand. We also have a chance of thunderstorms later today. Showers are likely overnight tonight with lows in the upper 40s. Tuesday, rainy and cooler with highs in the low 50s. Wednesday and Thursday have the same forecast, partly sunny with highs in the mid 50s. Friday, mostly sunny with a chance of showers in the afternoon, highs around 60 degrees. That's your region forecast.
0: It's 51 degrees in Portage at 933 and 50 in Munster.

0: Oh, here we are. It's Monday again.
1: I know. Monday.
0: Hey, may the 4th be with you.
1: May the 4th be with you. I have a Princess Leia costume.
0: So, do you?
1: Yeah.
0: Do you have the buns, ears, wig thing?
1: Yep, I do.
0: That's awesome.
1: Am I going to bust it out tonight? You'll have to wait and see.
0: You might. You never
1: might
0: know.
1: Might have to.
0: Okay, so over the weekend, you sent me a text message.
1: Yes.
0: And it was a rather interesting story about a former mayor of Fort Wayne.
1: Yeah, and I guess the people of Fort Wayne are trying to get some building in his honor.
0: Right, and there are a lot of people who are really pushing for it because he did a lot of good for Fort Wayne. And didn't you say that he was mayor twice?
1: Yeah, he was in office twice. Like, and this is back in
0: the 40s and 50s.
1: Yeah,
0: the first
1: like,
0: time.
1: Through the Great Depression and World War II, like mm-hmm. a very formative period.
0: Right. So this mayor, his name...
2: The Harry Balls Government Center, named after one of the city's longest-serving mayors, but not everyone's on board with that name.
3: Well, Harry Balls apparently was a great mayor. Mm-hmm. That's what I'm hearing. If you read the comments, actually, people are very serious about what he did as mayor. The family was, you know, it's part of our history. I think it's part of the history we're proud of.
2: To pick the new name for the building, people went over to feedbackfortwayne.org. They made suggestions and voted. The overwhelming front runner was the Harry Balls Government Center.
1: This is legit.
0: I know, but it makes me laugh.
1: What's even funnier is I was reading deep into Mr. Harry Balls because he did do a lot for Fort Wayne. And I guess there's some radio station in Fort Wayne that was once talking about him. And he called in and said, "Sir, this is your mayor. I pronounce my name Bowles." Like with an O-L-Z type of sound.
0: Well, it's spelled B-A-A-L-S.
1: Yeah. He did a lot, though. I mean, he, like, during the Great Depression, he like, directed war materials, like, drives. And then he also helped break ground for Bear Field, which is now the Fort Wayne International
0: mm-hmm.
1: Airport.
0: Mm-hmm.
1: So I kind of feel like they should name it the Harry Balls Government Building.
0: No, I don't disagree with you. He has done a lot of really, really good things. But can I just ask this one question?
1: Yeah.
0: What were his parents thinking?
1: Well, I was going to say, it's not his fault.
0: No, it's not his fault.
1: It's his mom and dad that named him Harry. They knew his last name.
0: Right? That's why I'm wondering, what made them do that? Did they not know? Come on.
1: I don't know. And I'm looking here, and I thought maybe his, like, birth name was Harrison. It looks like they named him Harry.
0: Yeah, I mean, I'm looking...
1: Why'd you do that?
0: I don't know.
1: Do some people just, like, enjoy their, like, one day I'm going to really mess with my kid. I'm going to troll him his whole life.
0: Well, I just wouldn't think that... Oh, wow. He was born in 1886?
1: I know. Well, he served in the 30s through the Great Depression,
0: right,
1: World
0: right.
1: War II. Then he actually came back in office.
0: 51.
1: Yeah.
0: Until his death in 64. So, obviously, people really, they really liked him. And as you said, he did a lot of really good things for Fort Wayne. I don't blame him for his name. You can't blame
1: Mr. Harry Balls.
0: You can't blame Harry Balls for his name. But
1: I think you should still name it in his honor. If the people want to honor their Mayor Balls, then they should do that.
0: The Harry Balls Civic Center, or whatever it is they want to call it.
1: Yeah.
0: You know, why not?
1: He deserves it.
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2: Reports of a possible missile strike on a U.S. Navy vessel in the Strait of Hormuz are being dismissed by the U.S. Central Command. Overnight, Iranian state media said two missiles had struck the warship after it ignored warnings to halt. Former New York City Mayor Rudy Giuliani is in the hospital in Florida in critical but stable condition. The 81-year-old Giuliani hosted his show, America's Mayor Live, on Friday night.
3: And my voice is a little under the weather.
2: NBC4 says sources tell them it was a pulmonary issue. And police are investigating two mass shootings in Oklahoma and Texas. Two teenagers were killed and a dozen others wounded in a shooting at a house party in Amarillo early on Saturday. Meanwhile, authorities say at least 10 people were hurt at a Sunday fun day party at a campground near Lake Arcadia in Edmond, Oklahoma. No arrests have been announced for either mass shooting. I'm Michael Kastner.
4: The National Weather Service has issued a blowing dust advisory for Kankakee and Will counties in Illinois and Lake Porter, Newton, Jasper, and Benton counties in Indiana. It's in effect from 11 a.m. to 6 p.m. today. Officials say winds gusting out of the southwest at 30 miles an hour will cause blowing dust or sand, rapidly reducing visibility, especially in open agricultural areas. They say if you are caught in a dust storm, you should pull off the road, turn off all your lights, and set your parking brake, then keep your foot off the brake. That way other drivers know you are completely stopped. They also say persons with respiratory problems should make plans to stay inside until dust storms pass. The Newton County Sheriff's Office says those most affected by the March 10th tornadoes may soon receive a phone call from the Newton County Long-Term Recovery Group. Volunteers will be following up to see what needs to be done to get residents back into their homes. The sheriff says these calls will come from a Newton County phone number, and volunteers may ask detailed questions, but these calls are legitimate. If you receive a phone call, you can make arrangements to meet a volunteer in person at the local library. He says the community is continuing to work together to take care of all its residents. The Office for the Supplemental Nutrition Assistance Program, or SNAP, will move from Washington, D.C. to Indianapolis. Officials with the U.S. Department of Agriculture confirmed the move last week as they replaced the USDA's Food, Nutrition, and Consumer Services Division and establish the Food and Nutrition Administration. Governor Mike Braun called the move a big win for Indiana and says his administration has worked hard with USDA to show what a great place Indiana is to live and do business. Around 2,600 employees from Washington, D.C. will be transferred to Indianapolis, Dallas, Kansas City, Denver, and Raleigh. For the Region News team, I'm Jamie Foster. 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
4: I don't see any chances of frost in this week's forecast. Hopefully it stays that way. Today, temperatures will soar into the upper 70s. Winds will be gusting as high as 30 miles an hour, though, and the Weather Service says we should watch for areas of blowing dust or sand, so be cautious if you're out on the roads. There's also a slight chance of thunderstorms later today. Showers are likely overnight tonight, with temperatures falling into the upper 40s. Tuesday looks much cooler. Highs will be in the low 50s, and it could be a rainy day in the region. Wednesday, partly sunny with highs in the mid-50s. Ditto that for Thursday. Friday, mostly sunny, then a chance of showers in the afternoon with highs around 60. That's your region forecast.

0: Another Monday means another start to the week, but it's a special Monday. It is May the 4th. It's Katie on Z1071, keeping you company at work, and May the 4th be with you. It's Star Wars Day, and we're celebrating accordingly. So be warned, the geek and me might sneak out throughout the day.
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0: Oops, I guess it already did. It's Z1071.

0: is going up on Facebook here in about an hour at Z1071. We'll take a look at what is trending online with the viral spiral at 1:30. And what was already a vacation nightmare somehow got worse over the weekend. More on that next.
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4: Of accident scene between Clay Street and US 6. The right lane is closed in the eastbound direction of travel in that spot as cleanup continues from an earlier accident involving a rollover dump truck. We're currently seeing backups still. Moderate volume in the Black Oak area. And then once you get toward I-65, you start to get a bit heavier, slow down from that spot to the accident scene. And once you get into New Chicago past that accident scene, things open back up for you. If you are headed inbound toward the marina on Klein Avenue North, we're seeing pockets of moderate volume between 8094 and Airport Road. We've got new traffic configurations there, lane closures, etc., due to the ongoing resurfacing project. And if you're headed on westbound 8094 into Illinois, dealing with an active accident scene, you'll be hitting the brakes and hitting them quickly in the Lansing area on your approach to Torrance, all the way past 394 into the Thornton area before things will open back up for you. I'm Carl Berner with a Region Traffic Alert.
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Most vacation nightmares usually involve a misconnecting flight, too long of a layover, or a reservation that did not look at all like the picture. 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

Rattling your ground, karma's on your scent like a bounty hunter. 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Sweet like justice, karma is a queen. Karma takes all my friends to the summit. Karma is the guy on the screen.

0: When you have expectations of pink sand and crystal clear waters, waking up to rain and chilly temperatures is disappointing to say the least. But this vacation nightmare is somehow much worse than that because of the thousands of dollars attached to it. Hey, it's Katie Day, and a married couple from Ohio booked a sweet family cruise to Bermuda. They booked it through Virgin Voyages, and unfortunately, inclement weather in Bermuda caused the cruise line to change their plans and instead detour them to northern Canada.
1: My favorite line of the whole email. St. John will feel a little bit different from Bermuda. With crisp coastal air, you may want to bring a few extra layers!
0: I love Canada, but let's be honest, a very different vibe than that of Bermuda. But somehow this story gets worse because over the weekend, the Ohio couple is flying back from their cruise, and guess what airline they booked with? Spirit.
2: Spirit announced that they are shutting down, and all of a sudden, the flight gets totally canceled. Didn't tell their own employees. They said no refunds, no hotels, tough luck.
0: Yeah, Spirit Airlines has ceased operations as of this weekend. That's approximately 17,000 people out of work. Many of them were stranded in other places, not knowing what was really happening. And it's kind of insane to think about, yes, the stress of travelers like this couple from Ohio that were left stranded in whatever place they were in, but the Spirit Airline employees who lost their jobs unexpectedly and then had to try and help everyone get where they needed to go. Thankfully, some other major airlines stepped in to help get everyone where they needed to go, but I wouldn't be surprised if other airlines raised their costs, especially with Memorial Day on the horizon.
3: The Lake County Health Department says their community mobile clinic is back, making it easier for residents to access care closer to home. The mobile clinics bring health care services directly into neighborhoods across Lake County. In the coming weeks, they have stops planned in Hammond and Hobart. Visit the Region News Team Facebook page for more information. In Lake County, two workshops this weekend provide hands-on training for babysitters. The Crown Point Library is hosting Safe Sitter on Saturday from 9 a.m. to 2:30 p.m. The course is built for students ages 11 through 18 who want to be ready to take care of younger children. They'll learn through games and role-playing and be taught real-life rescue skills. St. John is hosting Babysitter Lessons and Safety Training, or BLAST, this Saturday, 11 a.m. to 3 p.m. at the Parks Building. This hands-on class teaches pediatric first aid, household safety, accident prevention, and the basics of caring for children and handling common child care responsibility. We've shared more information for both classes on our Facebook page. The stage is set for the Met Gala. The Metropolitan Museum of Art is rolling out the red carpet for celebrities, with the dress code for this evening being Fashion is Art and the theme Costume Art. The 2026 Met Gala will be co-chaired by Beyoncé as she makes her return to the event for the first time in a decade, along with Venus Williams and Nicole Kidman. Your forecast is coming up. I'm Jamie Foster.
4: Alicia Tassone with a region traffic update. We still have the right lane blocked eastbound side of 8094 in the Lake Station corridor past Central Avenue from that earlier rollover situation. Traffic is still pretty stacked up as you approach Broadway through that I-65 corridor, again, just past Central Avenue. The issue we had westbound past the state line looks to be clearing up there. Northbound on Klein Avenue at 8094, continuing to find those delays, and then especially from US 20 north towards Airport Road, we're still finding delays again with new traffic configuration there with the road work on northbound Klein. Be careful for shifting lanes. 219-405-7743 is our hotline. Alicia Tassone with a region traffic update.
3: This will not be the week we dry out, but at least I don't see any chances of frost in the forecast. Today, highs in the upper 70s. Areas of blowing dust or sand could be an issue, though, so be cautious if you're on the roads. There's also a chance for thunderstorms later today. Showers are likely overnight tonight with lows in the upper 40s. Tomorrow, we struggle to make it into the low 50s with showers in the area. Rain continues Tuesday night with lows in the low 40s. Wednesday and Thursday, partly sunny with highs in the mid-50s both days. Friday, mostly sunny with a chance of showers in the afternoon, highs around 60. That's your region forecast.

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0: We finally know why the elephant crossed the road: to get run over by a self-driving car, I guess. Researchers ran several tests on self-driving vehicles to see how well they can handle the unexpected. Using some technology, they simulated things like an elephant crossing the street, a playground slide sitting in the road ahead, and even a wall painted to look like an open road, kind of similar to that of Roadrunner. Well, these digital tests didn't go very well, with the cars hitting the elephant, crashing into the slide, and hitting that wall. Sounds like more work needs to be done with self-driving vehicles, at least before I dare to step into one.
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1: Reports of a U.S. Navy vessel being hit by a missile strike in the Strait of Hormuz are being denied by U.S. Central Command. Overnight, Iranian state media said two missiles had struck the warship after it ignored warnings to halt. CENTCOM says no such attack occurred. Former New York City Mayor Rudy Giuliani is in critical but stable condition after being hospitalized in Florida. NBC4 reports the 81-year-old suffered a serious pulmonary issue. The stage is set for the Met Gala in New York City tonight. More from Scott Pringle.
2: The Metropolitan Museum of Art is rolling out the red carpet for celebrities, with the dress code for this evening being fashion is art and the theme costume art. Organizer Nicole Phelps says they're ready to go.
3: There have been many, many preparation meetings where we share our lineups and the sort of plan and how we're going to get it all done. So far, so good.
1: The Met Gala is being co-chaired by Beyonce. I'm Michael Kastner.
4: In Hobart, Mayor Josh Huddleston announces two new residential rebate programs designed to help city homeowners improve their homes, increase property value, and save on energy costs. One provides partial reimbursement for exterior upgrades like windows, siding, roofing, and gutters. The other is for energy-efficient interior upgrades like heating and air systems, water heaters, and insulation. The programs are for owner-occupied single-family homes within Hobart city limits. Officials say funding is limited and pre-approval is required before starting any project. We've shared more information on the Region News Team Facebook page. A letter from experts at the University of Chicago Medicine warns that upcoming Medicaid funding cuts could drastically drop cancer screening rates. Experts use data and statistical modeling to project the effects of proposed Medicaid work requirements. The analysis suggests the proposed restrictions could result in hundreds of avoidable deaths and more advanced cancer diagnoses each year. Beginning in January 2027, new federal rules will require Medicaid recipients to prove they are working and recertify their eligibility more often. These changes are expected to make it more difficult for people to stay insured. The Indiana Fever are getting ready for the start of the regular season. Indiana officially opens the year this weekend when it hosts the Dallas Wings on Saturday at Gainbridge Fieldhouse. The Fever went 24-20 last season before being bounced in the WNBA semifinals. Your forecast is coming up next. I'm Jamie Foster.
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6: Alicia, to some of the region traffic update, we still have traffic backed up eastbound 8094 past Central Avenue from that earlier rollover dump truck. That's blocking the right lane of traffic still. Traffic is backed up all the way back past Broadway. Going to be jamming on the brakes. You still want to avoid that stretch of eastbound 8094. Going to be slowing down approaching Grant Street. Northbound on Klein Avenue, we're still finding heavy traffic, especially from US 20 on north all the way up to Airport Road. With the new traffic configuration there, it's really holding things up today along northbound Klein. 219-405-7743 is our hotline. Alicia Tassone with a region traffic update.
4: Watch for areas of blowing dust or sand today. Winds will gust as high as 30 miles per hour. Temperatures will climb into the upper 70s. There's also a chance of thunderstorms later today. Showers are likely overnight tonight with lows in the upper 40s. Tuesday, rainy with highs in the low 50s. Wednesday, partly sunny with highs in the mid 50s. Copy that for Thursday. Friday, mostly sunny in the morning. Then showers move in late in the day. Highs around 60 degrees. That's your region forecast.

0: If you've been wondering how long it's been since the Kentucky Derby got started, 152nd annual Kentucky Derby raced over the weekend. There's a reason they call it the best 2 or 3 minutes in sports, and it proved true again with Golden Tempo coming from behind, literally in last place, coming on the final stretch. Just like Secretariat somehow weaved in and out of all these horses and pulled off the win, and it was Cherie DeVoe who became the first ever female trainer to win the Kentucky Derby.
1: I'm glad that I could be a representative of all women everywhere that we can do anything we set our minds to.
0: I was in tears watching her kick her legs, her getting so excited. She was embracing her daughter and her husband, and I was emotional because Cherie DeVoe, if you don't know this, she actually worked as an assistant horse trainer for several years until 2018. She started to get burnt out working for other people, and her husband said, "Why don't you just do this? You can do it." And he kind of pushed his wife to open up her own stables and train horses herself, and she made history over the weekend as the first female trainer to win the Kentucky Derby. Emotional, and she'll always be cemented in history now. Here's Miley Cyrus. We were good.

0: 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Good morning, I'm Katie Day. Hope you had a good weekend. Today there's a few celebrities who are living it up for their birthday. And happy birthday wishes go out to Katherine Jackson, who is 96 years old today. She is the mother of Michael Jackson, Janet Jackson, and their siblings. And through her encouragement, five of her 10 children formed the Jackson 5. Fun fact, Katherine Jackson shares a birthday with her second oldest child, Jackie Jackson, who is 75 today. He first took the stage with his brothers back in 1964. Happy birthday to both of those members of the Jackson family. Happy birthday as well goes out to Will Arnett, who is 56 today. He's an actor who earned praise for his role as George Oscar Job Bluth on the comedy series Arrested Development.
1: Is this a business decision or is it personal? Because if it's business, I'll go away happily. But if it's personal, I'll go away. But I won't be happy.
0: He's also done some voice acting, and you might recognize him as Mr. Perkins in Despicable Me.
2: Gru, the point is, there are a lot of new villains out there. Younger than you. Hungrier than you. Younger than you.
0: Will Arnett also voiced Batman in the Lego Movie.
3: Relax, everybody. I'm here.
2: Batman!
3: I'm Batman.
0: Happy 56th birthday to Will Arnett. And happy birthday to Lance Bass, who is 47 today. You might know him as a member of the boy band NSYNC.
4: Ain't no lie, be bye-bye.
0: Happy 47th birthday to Lance Bass. Now, if you or somebody you know is celebrating a birthday, you can always celebrate with us on the Region's Playlist, Z107. Just let us know your birthday's coming up on Facebook at Z107.1. And when it's your birthday, we shout you out like we do every day a few minutes after noon. 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

If you are feeling slow and struggling to get going at work today, we always post a question of the day to get the gears turning a little early. Well, as early as we can. And today's question is, who introduced you to something you never would have tried on your own, and what was it? Let us know. We're going to read your answers in just 7 minutes.

0: Crystal Waters on the Regions playlist. It is Z1071. I'm Katie. And the question of the day is up on Facebook. Feel free to join the conversation there. Today's question is, who introduced you to something you never would have tried on your own, and what was it? We got tons of answers coming in on Facebook already, starting with Carrie in Crown Point, who said her best friend Mercedes suggested that she try blonde hair, and now she's obsessed with it. Well, it looks good, Carrie, according to your profile picture. Who introduced you to something you never would have tried on your own? Kathy in Portage said her daughter told her to try Panda Express, and now she's a big fan. Good. I love Panda Express, and I haven't been there in a while, so Kathy, you're giving me some food cravings. Corey in East Chicago said that his wife told him to try Brussels sprouts and sushi, and it's a hit. The combo? I never would have thought, but hey, the wife is always right. You can join the conversation on Facebook. Who introduced you to something you never would have tried on your own, and what was it? That is on Facebook at Z107.
1: The East Chicago Police Department will begin the second phase of their citywide street and alley cleanup initiative on Monday, June 8th. Officers say they'll be addressing abandoned vehicles, vehicles illegally parked in alleys or easements, and vehicles with out-of-state license plates that haven't been properly registered in Indiana within 60 days of residency. Residents are encouraged to use this time to remove abandoned vehicles from public streets and alleys and ensure that all vehicle registrations are current and compliant with Indiana law. Vehicles found in violation may be issued warnings, ticketed, or towed. In Northwest Indiana, Strack and Van Til customers can help local wildlife during a week-long checkout challenge campaign. Starting today through Sunday, May 10th, shoppers at all 22 Strack and Van Til locations and the Town and Country in Valparaiso can round up their purchases at checkout, with all donations benefiting Humane Indiana Wildlife. Funds raised will directly support Humane Indiana's Wildlife Rehabilitation and Education Center, which provides care for thousands of injured, orphaned, and displaced wild animals each year. We have a link for details at Animal Corner and Green Zone on our website. Over 100 union workers at Brookfield Zoo Chicago are on strike. Employees with Teamsters Local 727 walked off the job this morning after contract negotiations broke down. The union accuses management of unfair labor practices, and they have had disputes over health care coverage. Zoo officials say animal care specialists are continuing to provide uninterrupted care for the animals at Brookfield Zoo. They added that the zoo will remain open with normal daily operations, and leadership is committed to maintaining the highest standards of animal wellness, guest experience, and employee support that define the institution. Your forecast is coming up next. I'm Jamie Foster. Temperatures will soar into the upper 70s this afternoon. Winds could gust as high as 30 miles per hour, so watch for areas of blowing dust or sand. We also have a chance of thunderstorms later today. Showers are likely overnight tonight with lows in the upper 40s. Tuesday, rainy and cooler with highs in the low 50s. Wednesday and Thursday have the same forecast, partly sunny with highs in the mid 50s. Friday, mostly sunny with a chance of showers in the afternoon, highs around 60 degrees. That's your region forecast.

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0: have to confess something because even though it's embarrassing, I can't be the only one dealing with this right now. Hey, it's Katie Day, and for the last day and a half, my right wrist has been really sore. I have no idea what I did to it, so of course I go to Google to self-diagnose myself and raise my anxiety levels, and I'm ashamed to admit it, but I think I have text claw or smartphone tendonitis. You might also be suffering from text claw or the smartphone tendonitis if you've noticed wrist pain when holding your phone and using it for everyday things. According to my quick Google search, smartphone tendonitis can lead to carpal tunnel syndrome or even arthritis, which is kind of scary. Enough to scare me into a visit with my primary doctor, so I'll report back with her findings.
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2: U.S. Central Command is denying reports of a possible missile strike on a U.S. Navy vessel in the Strait of Hormuz. Iranian state media said overnight two missiles had hit the warship after it ignored warnings to stop. CENTCOM says no such attack occurred. President Trump says the U.S. has started escorting commercial ships through the strait. NBC's Gabe Gutierrez reports the president's offered little indication, though, that he's prepared to accept a recent proposal from Tehran aimed at ending the conflict.
3: The president calling the plan Project Freedom, framing it as a humanitarian gesture because he says many of these ships are running low on food.
2: Following a federal appeals court ruling, public schools in Texas are now officially required to display a poster of the Ten Commandments, though Jonathan Covey with the conservative group Texas Values says it's not clear when the signs will appear.
4: The law doesn't expressly require school districts to go out and purchase the posters.
2: He says he hopes school districts across Texas come into compliance quickly. I'm Scott Kahn.
5: The National Weather Service has issued a blowing dust advisory for Kankakee and Will counties in Illinois and Lake Porter, Newton, Jasper, and Benton counties in Indiana until 6 p.m. Central Time today. Officials say winds gusting out of the southwest at 30 miles an hour could cause blowing dust or sand, rapidly reducing visibility, especially in open areas. They say visibility can vary drastically over short distances, so drivers should be cautious. In Valparaiso, the city wants resident input on how to make area streets safer. They're hosting an open house this Wednesday, May 6th from 4 to 7 p.m. at City Hall on Lincoln Way. You can stop by anytime that night to learn more about this safety initiative and share your ideas. The city says the final safety action plan will unlock federal funding opportunities and create safer, more connected streets across Valparaiso. Post Malone announced he's canceling the first few weeks of his upcoming tour with Jelly Roll. The singer announced the change on Instagram, saying after he checked his schedule following Stagecoach, he realized the timing wasn't going to work. Post Malone said he promised new tracks but hasn't had the time to finish them before the tour begins. He said the tour will be pushed back about 3 weeks so he can finish the project and apologize to fans who had tickets to the affected shows. Netflix has reportedly reached a deal to start production on a prequel series for The Crown. The Daily Mail reports the new show will cover the British royals from the death of Queen Victoria in 1901 to the start of the original series when the future Queen Elizabeth gets married in 1947. The final season of The Crown came out in 2023. Your forecast is next. I'm Jamie Foster.
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7: This is Region News Team Meteorologist Matt Wentz with a look at your forecast for Northwest Indiana. We've got blowing dust advisories out as we go throughout the rest of the afternoon. Any agricultural area that obviously has gotten tilled up as we've got those crops planted or ready to plant, yeah, we're going to have some dust whipping up from that. Outside of that, we're going to watch for shower and thunderstorm chances this afternoon and the evening as a cold front approaches. They'll start popping. It's windy. We're in the upper 70s for highs today. Real warm day. Tonight, leftover showers. We're back down near 50, and we'll have some more rain that moves back in here later tomorrow afternoon after some increasing clouds. But the thing you'll notice tomorrow, it's going to be cooler. We'll be back into the 50s for highs. We'll stay in the 50s. Unseasonably cold on Wednesday once again with lingering clouds. Will remain chilly to end the week, but we'll start to warm up for Mother's Day weekend with temperatures jumping back into the 60s. We will have to watch for some scattered shower chances as we go in into the upcoming weekend. Watch out for the dust, everybody. I'm meteorologist Matt Wentz for Region News.

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0: Well, we are walking on sunshine for most of the day, high of 76. However, there's going to be some blowing dust. There is currently a blowing dust advisory in parts of the region, and it's going to last until 6 o'clock this evening, which makes visibility very difficult and some driving conditions making it hazardous. So just be careful on the roads today. I'm Katie. Right now, it's about a quarter after 12, so you know what time it is. Happy birthday to several people in the region today. Happy birthday to Gloria's oldest daughter, Christy Holzendorf in Hobart. Enjoy your birthday. Happy birthday to Dan Cowell in Hobart. Enjoy your birthday. Happy birthday over the weekend to Deanne's husband, Stan Vlerich, who celebrated the big 60th. Happy birthday, Stan. Happy birthday to sister-in-law, Carol Person. Happy birthday over the weekend to Amanda Yackel. Happy 27th birthday to Sandra's beautiful daughter, Tabitha Lynn. And happy birthday over the weekend to Levi Kender. The big double digits officially celebrated his 10th birthday. Happy birthday, Levi. Now, if you or someone you know is celebrating a birthday, you can always celebrate with us by finding us on Facebook. Here's how.
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the 4th be with you. It is a big day for Star Wars fans, and since I have a Princess Leia costume in my closet, I think it's obvious I'm a bit of a Star Wars nerd myself. It's Katie on C107.1. I've watched all the movies and played the video games and know some of the lore behind Star Wars' most iconic scenes and characters. And this character is perhaps the most recognizable, even for those who've never watched Star Wars. Though this character was supposed to look a lot different, and you're going to hear more about that, some Star Wars behind the scenes, in just 7 minutes with the Daily Fact. I like my-

anywhere. Yo, man, what do you expect? The guy's a gigolo, man. You know what I mean?

0: originally, he was supposed to be portrayed by a monkey that was wearing a mask and wielding a cane. But as production went on, George Lucas had other ideas for the popular Yoda character. In fact, Yoda had some real-life inspiration from one of the greatest trailblazers in science. Hey, it's Katie Day, and this is your favorite part of the day. It is time for the Daily Fact. What is the daily fact, you might ask? It's a fun bit of knowledge to pass along to your friends and coworkers as a way to break the ice. And here it is, the daily fact. Did you know that the eyes of the character Yoda are based on the eyes of the famous scientist Albert Einstein? According to the film director, he made special instructions to the makers of the Master Yoda prop to give the character eyes that resembled the famous scientist to make him seem more lifelike. And I suppose wiser, too. I mean, Albert Einstein was said to have an IQ of 160, placing him in the genius range. And Yoda is regarded as a wise figure in the Star Wars universe. So I guess the two have more in common than we initially thought. May the fourth be with you. That's your daily fact.
1: 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In Valparaiso, the Porter County Animal Shelter says one of the largest and longest-running animal care events in Northwest Indiana is making a comeback. After taking a pause during the pandemic, the Be Kind to Animals Pet Expo is returning this Saturday, May 9th, 10 a.m. to 4 p.m., and will be at the Porter County Expo Center at State Road 49 and Division Road. The event will feature local rescue groups, vendors, and more. Donations will also be accepted for the pet food pantry, and resources will be available for those in need. The cruise ship at the center of a deadly hantavirus outbreak is being refused from docking. 3 people have already died on the ship, and 149 people remain on board, with 2 of them seriously ill. According to reports, Cape Verde said it decided not to let the ship dock as a precautionary measure. The cruise operator, Oceanwide Expeditions, issued a statement noting that the ship may sail from Cape Verde to Las Palmas or the Canary Islands and dock there. It remains unclear how passengers on the ship became infected. Hantavirus is mainly spread by contact with rodents or their urine, saliva, or droppings, particularly when the material is disturbed and becomes airborne. The World Health Organization says that while it rarely happens, hantavirus can also spread directly between people. For the Region News Team, I'm Jamie Foster. Your forecast is next. We'll be cooling down after today, so soak in that warm sunshine while it lasts. Isolated storms after 5, highs will be in the upper 70s. Showers likely overnight tonight with lows in the upper 40s. Tuesday will be cooler, highs in the low 50s with rain. Rain continues Tuesday night with lows in the low 40s. Partly sunny Wednesday and Thursday with highs in the mid-50s both days. Friday, we start off mostly sunny, then showers move in the afternoon. Highs will be right around 60. That's your region forecast.

0: 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What do you think that is? Drop your guess on Facebook at Z107, and we'll see if you're right on the way next.
1: Stuck in traffic on the Borman, backup on Dickey Road, construction on the toll road.
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0: I was your man. The average American consumes 2 bottles of this each year. What do you think this is?
1: It's a stat attack. Yeah! I can't believe it.
0: Hey, it's Katie Day, and the average American is said to consume 2 bottles of this each year. Any ideas what that could be? We got tons of guesses coming in on Facebook, starting with Cynthia and Hammond, who said Advil. That'd be me. But that's not the answer we're looking for here. The average American consumes 2 bottles of this each year. Michelle in St. John says wine. Are we sure it's only 2, Michelle? And then Brandon in Chicago said ranch, which is kind of close because it is a condiment. The answer we were looking for, the average American consumes 2 bottles of ketchup each year, and it was Lisa. Lisa and Valparaiso, who got it right. Lisa, you deserve the buzzer of celebration. I don't say this often, if ever, but I might rank above average here because I would go through easily 4 or 5 bottles of ketchup when I lived alone in my apartment. So either I consume an insane amount of ketchup or I'm purchasing the smaller, cheaper bottles, which is also likely. The average American consumes 2 bottles of ketchup each year. That's a stat attack.
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2: President Trump says the U.S. will begin escorting commercial ships through the Strait of Hormuz. NBC's Gabe Gutierrez reports the president's offered little indication he'll accept a recent proposal from Tehran aimed at ending the conflict.
3: The president calling the plan Project Freedom, framing it as a humanitarian gesture because he says many of these ships are running low on food.
2: And this as U.S. Central Command rejects reports that a U.S. Navy vessel was struck in the strait. Iranian state media said last night two missiles hit the warship after it ignored warnings to stop. The latest developments in the Mideast rattling markets on Wall Street. The Dow has dropped more than 500 points today following reports from the United Arab Emirates they intercepted missiles from Iran. Former New York City Mayor Rudy Giuliani remains hospitalized in critical but stable condition. A spokesperson for the 81-year-old said Giuliani's recovering from pneumonia. Reports say Giuliani's now breathing on his own. I'm Scott Carr.
4: The Indiana Department of Motor Vehicles will be open today until 8 p.m. and from 6 a.m. to 6 p.m. tomorrow across the state. The extra hours are due to Tuesday's primary election. The BMV provides free state-issued ID cards for people to vote. The cards are for any unlicensed Hoosier who is a U.S. citizen and at least 18 years old on or before the next general or municipal election. Indiana State Police have arrested a Dubois County man accused of threatening Lieutenant Governor Micah Beckwith. The Jasper man is charged with felony intimidation of a public official, along with misdemeanor charges of possession of paraphernalia and marijuana. He pled not guilty at his hearing on Friday and was assigned a public defender. Bond for the suspect was set at $5,000. Portage Township Schools invites the community to the Ellsworth Elementary farewell event tomorrow, May 5th. It includes two walkthroughs, one in the morning and another in the afternoon, followed by a reception. Many remember going to school in that building when it was Ellsworth Junior High years ago. The district says a new middle school will replace Willow Creek Middle School, and the existing Ellsworth Elementary building will be torn down as part of the project. The new school will be named Ellsworth. A popular Indianapolis 500 event is not happening this year. Indianapolis Motor Speedway officials say there will not be a Legends Day concert in 2026. They say they hope to work with Live Nation to have another concert at Everwise Amphitheater at White River State Park in the future. There are still major music performances happening as part of the 110th Indianapolis 500, the Card Day Concert, and the Snake Pit Concert. Your forecast is next. I'm Jamie Foster.
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4: It's a beautiful day in the region with sunny skies and warm temperatures. We're looking at highs in the upper 70s this afternoon. We may have some isolated showers and thunderstorms after 5 o'clock. Showers are likely overnight tonight, lows in the upper 40s. Rainy on Tuesday with highs in the low 50s. Showers likely Tuesday night with temperatures in the low 40s. Wednesday and Thursday will both be partly sunny with highs in the mid 50s. Friday, we start off mostly sunny, then showers move in the afternoon with highs right around 60. That's your region forecast.
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0: Taylor Swift on the Regions playlist in C107.1. I'm Katie. Happy Monday afternoon. You're making it. You're surviving. And we are sharing the good news. Tell me something good. Robin and Wanita, you got some good news to share?
1: My daughter, Kimberly, we've seen you out and about.
0: Yes, of course. I remember.
1: She's a new mom. She got a baby daughter on the 23rd.
0: Congratulations.
1: Yeah, we have a new baby.
0: Oh, yay. I love that.
1: I'm on vacation this week, so I'm going to go snuggle.
0: Oh, yes. You got baby snuggles awaiting you.
1: That's it. That's it.
0: Well, you can always share your good news with us at C107.1 on Facebook or 219-980-2567.

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0: Hey, this is Grace Gosted. I'm a singer-songwriter, and like many, I've been traumatized by years of bullying.
1: You're ugly.
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You might have heard that Spirit Airlines ceased operations over the weekend, but now some guy is trying to restore the airline with your help. More on that in 7 minutes at the Viral Spiral.

0: listening to the Region's Playlist, Z107.1. Good afternoon. I'm Katie Day, and hopefully this spares you from the inevitable social media scroll later today. Well, this caught many travelers off guard. Over the weekend, Spirit Airlines announced that they would be shutting down its operations, becoming the first major U.S. airline in 25 years to go out of business because of financial problems. It has put 17,000 workers out of a job, including 14,000 Spirit employees and thousands of contractors and other people whose jobs depend on Spirit. Eliminating the airline's flights might also result in higher fares across the entire U.S. airline industry. But one guy's on a mission to buy Spirit back. At least he's trying to start a crowdfunding campaign to buy the airline.
1: There's more than 250 million individuals over the age of 18 in the United States. Now, if we took only 20% of them and paid basically the average fare of a Spirit Airlines flight, which is somewhere around $30 to $40, we could buy Spirit Airlines.
0: It didn't seem like anything would come out of it, but this guy managed to raise $23 million this weekend in pledges. So I guess that means only another $480 million to go. Country star Morgan Wallen had a performance in Vegas this weekend, and he had an all-star lineup ready to join him on stage, but they bailed. And Morgan let people know that he was not happy.
2: I've got some flaky people in this town. I've got like five different people lined up to do the walkout, and they all bailed on me kind of last minute.
0: Hopefully no one bails on him in the Hoosier State. Morgan Wallen is performing two shows this weekend at Lucas Oil Stadium in Indianapolis, and you can still get tickets for about $90. If your name is Mike, you're in luck. 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A free medium steak and cheese melt could be yours this Wednesday as long as you have a qualifying name of Mike. That includes Mike, Michael, Mikey, Miguel, Michelle, Michaela, all those variations of Mike. You can get your free sub at participating U.S. locations for Firehouse. All meant as a promotion to get under the skin of the chain's rival, Jersey Mike's. It's petty, but I love it. And at this party, everyone is the same height. The new trending social event is built around a simple, slightly crazy idea that everyone in the room, no matter what their actual height is, could meet you at eye level thanks to these 3D printed platform shoes. This type of socializing is said to erase physical hierarchy, allowing a more equal and direct exchange of ideas and emotions. It went viral and we spiraled right here on Z107.1.
3: 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This will be available at their Valparaiso and Portage compost sites and is only for residents, not contractors. We've shared more information on the Region News Team Facebook page. In downtown Valparaiso, residents can support their local firefighters during the Valparaiso Local 1124 Firefighters Union annual spring plant and flower sale. It's at Urschel Pavilion this Wednesday, 5 to 7 p.m., Thursday, 8 a.m. to 7 p.m., and Friday, 8 a.m. to noon or until sold out. They'll have many baskets and planters to choose from, including some perennials, limited herbs, and vegetables. McDonald's is phasing out self-serve soda fountains at its restaurants across the country. The move aims to reduce labor and maintenance costs while adapting to new customer trends that prioritize takeout and delivery over eating in the restaurant. The goal is to completely eliminate the soda fountains by 2032. Your forecast is coming up next. I'm Jamie Foster. Sunny but breezy this afternoon. Temperatures will soar into the upper 70s. There's a chance for some isolated thunderstorms after 5 o'clock. Showers are likely overnight tonight with lows in the upper 40s. Rainy on Tuesday with highs in the low 50s. Showers continue Tuesday night with lows in the low 40s. Wednesday and Thursday, partly sunny both days with highs in the mid 50s. Friday will start off sunny, then showers in the afternoon with highs right around 60 degrees. That's your region forecast.

0: 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Coming up, you're going to hear what that is in 7 minutes.
1: Stuck in traffic on the Borman, backup on Dickey Road, construction on the toll road.
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0: Happy Teacher Appreciation Week. This is your chance to let the teachers in your life know that you appreciate them. 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
1: U.S. efforts to guide stranded vessels in the Strait of Hormuz are underway. President Trump's described the move as a response to requests from several unnamed countries not directly involved in the U.S.-Iran war.
2: The president calling it Project Freedom, and overnight U.S. Central Command said 15,000 American service members will help, using more than 100 land and sea-based aircraft.
1: That's NBC's Alice Barr. Meantime, Iran's claim that it struck a U.S. naval ship trying to enter the strait. U.S. Central Command denies the report. The United Arab Emirates says Iran launched a missile attack at its territory today. That's rattled markets on Wall Street. At one point, the Dow had dropped by more than 500 points. Mail order access to the abortion pill mifepristone is being restored by the Supreme Court for now. The High Court issuing an emergency order today to give the justices more time to consider the issue. I'm Scott Carr.
3: In Hobart, Mayor Josh Huddleston announces two new residential rebate programs designed to help city homeowners improve their homes, increase property value, and save on energy costs. One provides partial reimbursement for exterior upgrades like windows, siding, roofing, and gutters. The other is for energy-efficient interior upgrades like heating and air systems, water heaters, and insulation. The programs are for owner-occupied single-family homes within Hobart city limits. Officials say funding is limited and pre-approval is required before starting any project. We've shared more information on the Region News Team Facebook page. The Newton County Sheriff's Office says those most affected by the March 10th tornadoes may soon receive a phone call from the Newton County Long-Term Recovery Group. Volunteers will be following up to see what needs to be done to get residents back into their homes. The sheriff says these calls will come from a Newton County phone number, and volunteers may ask detailed questions, but these calls are legitimate. If you receive a phone call, you can make arrangements to meet a volunteer in person at the local library. He says the community is continuing to work together to take care of all its residents. The Office for the Supplemental Nutrition Assistance Program, or SNAP, will move from Washington, D.C. to Indianapolis. Officials with the U.S. Department of Agriculture confirmed the move last week as they replaced the USDA's Food, Nutrition and Consumer Services Division and establish the Food and Nutrition Administration. Governor Mike Braun called the move a big win for Indiana and says his administration has worked hard with USDA to show what a great place Indiana is to live and do business. Around 2,600 employees from Washington, D.C. will be transferred to Indianapolis, Dallas, Kansas City, Denver, and Raleigh. For the Region News Team, I'm Jamie Foster. 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
5: Alicia Tassone with the Region Traffic Alert. We've got some traffic jamming up westbound 8094 through the I-65 corridor. Be careful really hitting the brakes there and then continuing slow and go to Kennedy Avenue. And on Kennedy Avenue in the Highland area, tips are letting us know about a crash at Hart Road between 42nd and 41st. We've got traffic, not sure if it's even getting through there. So you definitely want to avoid Kennedy Avenue, again, at Hart Road in Highland. 219-405-7743 is our hotline. Alicia Tassone with a Region Traffic Alert.
3: Hopefully you're able to step out and enjoy a sunny and warm day in the region. Highs will be in the upper 70s. It will be breezy, and that will bring us some isolated thunderstorms after 5 this afternoon. Showers are likely overnight tonight. Lows in the upper 40s. Rainy and cooler on Tuesday. Highs will be in the low 50s. Showers continue Tuesday night. Lows will be in the low 40s. Wednesday and Thursday, partly sunny both days with highs in the mid-50s. Friday, we start off partly sunny. Then showers move in the afternoon. Highs will be right around 60 degrees. That's your region forecast.

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0: upbeat. Question of the day is up on Facebook. Today's question is, who introduced you to something that you never would have tried on your own, and what was it? Let us know. We're going to check in with your answers later on this hour. And I know you really, you know, when you first start working and you put all this work into yourself and the job that you're doing for the beginning of the week, you can overwork yourself. You risk hitting a wall of exhaustion, but people are taking burnout now to a whole new level.
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If you overwork yourself, you risk hitting a wall of physical exhaustion, something that we call burnout. Though I don't think any of us thought that we would be taking that literally. More on that in 7 minutes on Z1071.

0: that burnout could be taken so literally. Hey, it's Katie Day, and this is mildly horrifying. If you keep your laptop on your lap for 4 hours or more, you could end up with something called toasted skin syndrome. And it's exactly what it sounds like. The heat from your laptop can actually leave a brownish red rash on your thighs. And your pants don't help that much because it goes right through the fabric. So if you've been working from the couch over the last several weeks and you think you're comfortable, you might want to check your lap.
1: The East Chicago Police Department will begin the second phase of their citywide street and alley cleanup initiative on Monday, June 8th. Officers say they'll be addressing abandoned vehicles, vehicles illegally parked in alleys or easements, and vehicles with out-of-state license plates that haven't been properly registered in Indiana within 60 days of residency. Residents are encouraged to use this time to remove abandoned vehicles from public streets and alleys and ensure that all vehicle registrations are current and compliant with Indiana law. Vehicles found in violation may be issued warnings, ticketed, or towed. In Northwest Indiana, Strachan Van Til customers can help local wildlife during a week-long checkout challenge campaign. Starting today through Sunday, May 10th, shoppers at all 22 Strachan Van Til locations and the Town and Country in Valparaiso can round up their purchases at checkout, with all donations benefiting Humane Indiana Wildlife. Funds raised will directly support Humane Indiana Wildlife Rehabilitation and Education Center, which provides care for thousands of injured, orphaned, and displaced wild animals each year. We have a link for details at Animal Corner and Green Zone on our website. Over 100 union workers at Brookfield Zoo Chicago are on strike. Employees with Teamsters Local 727 walked off the job this morning after contract negotiations broke down. The union accuses management of unfair labor practices, and they have had disputes over health care coverage. Zoo officials say animal care specialists are continuing to provide uninterrupted care for the animals at Brookfield Zoo. They added that the zoo will remain open with normal daily operations, and leadership is committed to maintaining the highest standards of animal wellness, guest experience, and employee support that define the institution. Your forecast is coming up next. I'm Jamie Foster. We'll be cooling down after today, so soak in that warm sunshine while it lasts. Isolated storms after 5, highs will be in the upper 70s. Showers likely overnight tonight with lows in the upper 40s. Tuesday will be cooler, highs in the low 50s with rain. Rain continues Tuesday night with lows in the low 40s. Partly sunny Wednesday and Thursday with highs in the mid-50s both days. Friday, we start off mostly sunny, then showers move in the afternoon. Highs will be right around 60. That's your region forecast.

0: Teddy Swims on Z1071. It's the Regions Playlist. I'm Katie, and our question of the day up on Facebook. Feel free to join the conversation. Today's question is, who introduced you to something that you never would have tried on your own, and what was it? Let us know. We're going to read your answers next.
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0: Boys to Men on the Regents playlist. It is Z1071. I'm Katie. And the question of the day is up on Facebook. Feel free to join the conversation there. Today's question is, who introduced you to something you never would have tried on your own, and what was it? We got tons of answers coming in, starting with Dennis in Union Mills, who said his daughter introduced him to queso, and he enjoys it very much. Can't go wrong with some queso. Who introduced you to something you never would have tried on your own? Brad in North Judson said his coworker Matt had him try canned sardines or mackerel, and he actually likes it now. It's affordable at the grocery store. Hey, finding out where you can save is huge, and if it's actually delicious, then that makes it even better. Kind of hesitant about the canned sardines, though. Karen in Valparaiso said one thing she tried, only because it was introduced to her by someone else, was skydiving. Her friend Alan introduced her to skydiving. She says she only did it one time, but doesn't think that she would have done it at all if he didn't make it sound so cool. Who introduced you to something that you otherwise would have never tried on your own? For me, it was Star Wars. Today's May the 4th, and May the 4th be with you. I would not have any Star Wars knowledge if I did not let my friend convince me to watch every single movie, every single show, and play every single Star Wars video game. I have way too much Star Wars knowledge, but it kind of stops abruptly at 2022. So any new things that have come out since then, I'm probably rusty on. Who introduced you to something that you never would have tried on your own, and what was it? Let us know on Facebook, Z1071.
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2: President Trump is saying the U.S. is now escorting commercial ships through the Strait of Hormuz, describing the move as a response to requests from several unnamed countries not directly involved in the U.S.-Iran war. Meantime, U.S. Central Command rejects an Iranian state media report that two missiles had struck a U.S. Navy warship in the strait after it ignored warnings to stop. Thousands of workers and travelers are impacted by the sudden collapse of Spirit Airlines. The discount carrier announced Saturday it's canceling all flights and going out of business after failing to reach a deal for a government bailout. Spirit says a massive and sustained increase in fuel prices forced the carrier to ground its fleet. The cruise ship in the Atlantic at the center of a deadly hantavirus outbreak is being refused from docking at the port of Priam at Cape Verde. 149 passengers remain on board, two seriously ill, three suspected to have been killed by the virus. I'm Scott Carr.
3: The Michigan City Police Department continues to investigate the series of armed robberies that occurred between April 28th and 30th involving food delivery drivers. On Friday evening, officers took a person of interest into custody, but they say the investigation remains active. They ask anyone with additional information or perhaps video surveillance related to the incidents to contact the police department or Crime Stoppers. They say you can remain anonymous. Some news on the fight against pancreatic cancer. A new study suggests AI may be able to find signs of pancreatic cancer before tumors appear. An AI model developed at the Mayo Clinic in Minnesota detected abnormalities on patients' CT scans up to 3 years before they were diagnosed with the highly aggressive cancer. Scientists trained it by using CT scans from patients who had been screened for other medical conditions and were later diagnosed with cancer. Pancreatic cancer has a survival rate of 13% and is on track to become the second leading cause of cancer deaths by 2030. Around 80% of patients are diagnosed after the disease has reached an advanced stage. The Food and Drug Administration says it will allow some pancreatic cancer patients to access a new drug. The medication daraxonrasib is a 30-milligram pill taken once a day. The drug blocks a signal that causes cancer cells to grow nonstop. Daraxonrasib is being approved for use under the FDA's Expanded Access Program. The option allows patients with serious or terminal conditions to take certain therapies outside of a clinical trial. For the Region News Team, I'm Jamie Foster. 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
3: It's a beautiful day in the region with sunny skies and warm temperatures. We're looking at highs in the upper 70s this afternoon. We may have some isolated showers and thunderstorms after 5 o'clock. Showers are likely overnight tonight, lows in the upper 40s. Rainy on Tuesday with highs in the low 50s. Showers likely Tuesday night with temperatures in the low 40s. Wednesday and Thursday will both be partly sunny with highs in the mid 50s. Friday, we start off mostly sunny, then showers move in the afternoon with highs right around 60. That's your region forecast.

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1: Olivia Rodrigo hosting and performing on Saturday Night Live over the weekend. She was amazing. It's Z107. Thanks for on the playlist. Don at work today. Back at it. Another work week underway. Monday already. Hope you had a fantastic weekend. If only we could have had this kind of weather over the weekend. This is our only day in the 70s this week, so enjoy it. The cold front moves through tonight and tomorrow only in the low 50s, about 20 to 25 degrees cooler tomorrow, you will definitely notice. So make sure you've got the jacket handy for tomorrow. It is National Teacher Appreciation Week this week. So shout out to all teachers out there, especially to my sister-in-law, Jessica. Big shout out to teachers. Definitely underappreciated. So make sure you say thank you to a teacher this week. Music coming up, Adele, Prince, and Fergie to get you through your Monday workday. It's Z107.
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Fergie on the playlist to Z107. I'm not the biggest Star Wars fans, but I will say May the 4th be with you today because it is Star Wars Day. Lots of deals, I'm sure, going on. I saw that Burger King has a Bounty Barbecue Whopper to celebrate Star Wars Day today. Kohl's has some deals off of Star Wars merchandise along with Lego as well. So May the 4th be with you today. Here's Annie Lennox on the Z.

The statewide HIV outreach and testing program in Indiana will shut down this summer. Health officials say a drop in federal pandemic relief dollars forced the move, and the Special Population Support Program will close June 30th. The American Rescue Plan Act had provided money supporting the program, but the federal government cut that funding by $6.7 million over 2 years. In Hobart, Lake County Park says Deep River County Park has a new comfort station in the Big Maple Lake section of the park. Big Maple Lake is on Ainsworth Road. Officials say the facility provides modern, accessible restroom facilities for guests enjoying fishing, family picnics, and time on the trails. The Parks Department says the addition makes the park more comfortable and welcoming to all. A dedication and ribbon-cutting ceremony using a roll of toilet paper is scheduled for 10 a.m. on May 21st. The Indiana Family and Social Services Administration is hiring 400 employees to check the eligibility of the 560,000 Hoosiers on the Healthy Indiana Plan. An administration spokesman says 50 people have been hired since the effort started last month. The agency is working to comply with new work requirements from both the state and federal governments. Federal work requirements for Medicaid expansion programs like the Healthy Indiana Plan take effect January 1st next year. The ripple effect of the abrupt shutdown of Spirit Airlines is still being felt by air travelers. Some passengers at O'Hare Airport were able to rebook a different airline that had a discount fare. United says they're capping fares for Spirit travelers for the next 2 weeks. Southwest, JetBlue, and Delta are offering reduced fares for Spirit flyers. Those seeking to rebook their Spirit flights should have their confirmation number and proof of payment information available. Members of the airline's frequent flyer program will lose their miles and they won't be transferred to another airline. For the Region News Team, I'm Jamie Foster. Your forecast is coming up. Sunny but breezy this afternoon. Temperatures will soar into the upper 70s. There's a chance for some isolated thunderstorms after 5 o'clock. Showers are likely overnight tonight with lows in the upper 40s. Rainy on Tuesday with highs in the low 50s. Showers continue Tuesday night with lows in the low 40s. Wednesday and Thursday, partly sunny both days with highs in the mid 50s. Friday will start off sunny, then showers in the afternoon with highs right around 60 degrees. That's your region forecast.

0: Monday till 7 here on your Monday evening. You know, whenever I post a topic over on our Facebook page for you to comment on, I always say you can waste a little time at work with us over on our Facebook. Well, I'm sure social media is probably the biggest waste of time at work, but the average American worker wastes about 2 hours of every 8 hour work day. It's a lot of time, your work day. But, you know, I'm not telling anyone. Over on our Facebook page today, I want to know your Monday mood in one word. Let us know your Monday mood. I feel like I was dragging a little bit today. Sort of got the energy, I would say, around noon. The energy picked up a little bit, and definitely after I had some food. What about you? What one word would describe your Monday mood? Back to the 90s with Sugar Ray, coming up on the playlist, Z107.
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There's Daft Punk on the playlist, Z107. Wow, the Kentucky Derby on Saturday. The winning horse, Golden Tempo, literally dead last in the final turn and then outran all the horses. What a crazy finish. A long shot, too, 23-1 odds to win. And the victory was historic for trainer Cherie DeVoe, who became the first woman ever to win the Kentucky Derby as a trainer. That was exciting.

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1: Iran opened fire on U.S. warships today in the Strait of Hormuz. U.S. Central Command leader Admiral Brad Cooper says the gunfire came from Iranian small boats and all six of them were destroyed in retaliation. Now Cooper says the U.S. has cleared an effective pathway through Iran's mines for commercial ships to travel. Meantime, the United Arab Emirates says Iran launched a missile attack at its territory today, which would be the first since the U.S. and Iran agreed to a ceasefire last month. Florida's new congressional map has been signed off by Governor Ron DeSantis. The newly drawn map of U.S. House seats in Florida could net Republicans up to four more House seats in November.

0: It's signed into law, but that doesn't mean the process is over. Several Democrats and civil rights groups are already signaling they're ready to challenge the new district lines in court. The Supreme Court has restored mail-order access to the abortion pill mifepristone. The High Court issuing an emergency order today, giving the justices more time to consider the issue. I'm Scott Carr.
1: The Indiana Department of Motor Vehicles will be open today until 8 p.m. and from 6 a.m. to 6 p.m. tomorrow across the state. The extra hours are due to Tuesday's primary election. The BMV provides free state-issued ID cards for people to vote. The cards are for any unlicensed Hoosier who is a U.S. citizen and at least 18 years old on or before the next general or municipal election. Indiana State Police have arrested a Dubois County man accused of threatening Lieutenant Governor Micah Beckwith. The Jasper man is charged with felony intimidation of a public official, along with misdemeanor charges of possession of paraphernalia and marijuana. He pled not guilty at his hearing on Friday and was assigned a public defender. Bond for the suspect was set at $5,000. Portage Township Schools invites the community to the Ellsworth Elementary Farewell event tomorrow, May 5th. It includes two walkthroughs, one in the morning and another in the afternoon, followed by a reception. Many remember going to school in that building when it was Ellsworth Junior High years ago. The district says a new middle school will replace Willow Creek Middle School, and the existing Ellsworth Elementary building will be torn down as part of the project. The new school will be named Ellsworth. A popular Indianapolis 500 event is not happening this year. Indianapolis Motor Speedway officials say there will not be a Legends Day concert in 2026. They say they hope to work with Live Nation to have another concert at Everwise Amphitheater at White River State Park in the future. There are still major music performances happening as part of the 110th Indianapolis 500, the Card Day concert, and the Snake Pit concert. Your forecast is next. I'm Jamie Foster.
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4: Checking in on the roads, delays 8094 eastbound between Klein Avenue and Broadway, moderate volume. Westbound slowdowns from I-65 all the way to Kennedy Avenue. We also have a stall off to the left shoulder near Grant Street, so be careful for emergency vehicles there on the left shoulder. We also have a crash on southbound I-65 just off of 8094 eastbound, so just be careful as you're merging off the ramp right there on southbound I-65 near Ridge Road. Crash reported on US 30 near Klein Avenue, so watch out for some heavy traffic in that area. Usual slowdowns anyway there. Watch out for slowdowns with the road work at the intersection of Division Road and State Road 49 in Valpo. Really backed up both directions of State Road 49 there. Tips are letting us know slowing down on southbound Klein Avenue. Just looks like some heavy traffic south of the toll road. The northbound delays, of course, in that area due to road work. We also have numerous ramp closures through that stretch of Klein Avenue. Basically all ramps northbound Klein to and from US 20 or Michigan Street, 5th Avenue there in Gary. Eastbound US 20 to northbound Klein, westbound US 20 to northbound Klein, northbound Klein to both east and westbound US 20, as well as northbound Klein to State Road 312, Chicago Avenue. All those ramps now closed. Those are scheduled to reopen no later than May 15th, if not sooner. 219-405-7743 is our traffic hotline. Only call when safe to do so. Alicia Tassone, Region News Team Traffic. For Northwest Indiana, scattered to isolated showers and thunderstorms through the remainder of the night. Lows tonight dropping into the upper 40s with winds becoming north-northwest, gusting around 30 miles per hour. Scattered showers on and off throughout our Tuesday, much cooler, only in the mid-50s for highs. Chance of rain again for our Tuesday night, a low around 41. Wednesday, partly sunny, high near 53. Thursday, partly sunny with a high near 56. That's your forecast.

0: Tears for Fears on the playlist Z107. Happy Monday to you. Hope your work week is off to a good start. We are tripling up on the 50-50 Friday deals again this week. 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

Bruno Mars on the playlist, Z107. What one word would describe your Monday mood? Tammy says productive. I don't know how anybody can really be truly productive on a Monday. It's tough for me. Krista says good. I'm glad. Jack says cruddy. I hope it gets better for you, or better now that the workday is hopefully almost over for you. We'll get your forecast details and a check on the roads coming up after Teddy Swims.

0: In Rensselaer, it's cleanup week, a time for residents to get rid of household items they no longer need. The city says there is a fee for appliances and tires, and they won't pick up contractor supplies or hazardous materials. The police department reminds residents that a city ordinance prohibits scavenging through items placed at the curb for collection. Officers say past incidents of theft have been reported, and scavenging can lead to items being scattered and impede the efficiency of waste collection. They say repeat violations may result in fines of up to $150. Several zoos since Friday have seen active shooter or bomb threats reported, a string of swatting incidents spanning several states. Three of the reports were in Ohio, while the others were reported in Colorado, Kentucky, Tennessee, and Arizona. Nothing suspicious has been found at any of the properties targeted in the apparent hoax. The reports did lead to several evacuations for staff and visitors. A new health survey indicates more and more Americans are using drugs and marijuana to get to sleep. Doctors say this doesn't get to the core issue, which could be anything from sleep apnea to restless leg syndrome or simply anxiety. They say if you routinely resort to drugs or medications to fall asleep, you risk addiction. They recommend ending your screen exposure 2 hours before bedtime if you have sleep issues. Kentucky Derby winner Golden Tempo's trainer Cherie DeVoe is not committing to the Preakness just yet. DeVoe made history as the first female trainer to win the run for the Roses, and she received the official invite from the Preakness Stakes, but has yet to say if they're going. The Preakness is the second leg of the Triple Crown and is scheduled for May 16th. For the Region News Team, I'm Jamie Foster. 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
1: Checking in on the roads, continuing to find delays on 8094 eastbound between Klein Avenue and Burr Street. Slow and go westbound side between I-65 and Kennedy. Going to be hitting the brakes. Southbound side of I-65, watch out for delays starting right around Ridge Road, continuing down towards 49th Avenue. Some pockets of heavier traffic there in the southbound side of 65. Looking good northbound. Toll Road 994 running along smoothly. Be careful on the outbound Bishop Ford with the road work from 115th down to Sibley Boulevard, slowing things down. Northbound Klein delays from US 20 up towards Airport Road. Also watch out for all the ramp closures there at the US 20 Klein Avenue northbound interchange, and then northbound Klein to Chicago Avenue. That ramp also closed. US 30 heavy traffic through the Dyer-Sherrillville area, especially between 41 and Klein. Watch out Division Road and 49 and Velpo, especially on 49. We've got traffic really stacked up there in both directions. A reminder, US 6 is closed between State Road 149 and County Road 200 West. That is due to bridge work. 219-405-7743 is our hotline. Only call when safe to do so. Alicia Tassone, Region News Team Traffic. For Northwest Indiana, I hope you enjoyed today. Much cooler rest of the work week. More rain, scattered showers, and thunderstorms through tonight with a low in the upper 40s. Winds gusting around 30 miles per hour. Chance of showers on and off for Tuesday. Mostly cloudy skies, a high near 54. Chance of showers Tuesday night, low around 41. Wednesday, partly sunny with a high near 53. Thursday, partly sunny with a high near 56. Rain again on Friday, high around 62.

0: What about you? Something outdated, maybe you say clicker for the remote still. What outdated name or term do you still use for something out of habit? You can answer on our Facebook page today. We'll chat about that on Facebook this afternoon. Lenny Kravitz and Meghan Trainor coming up on the Z. Thanks for hanging out today.
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Meghan Trainor and John Legend on the playlist, Z107. I saw a lot of garage sales going on this weekend, and we are getting into townwide garage sailing season. I know DeMott's is coming up in just a couple weekends. 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
2: Leaders at U.S. Central Command say Iran opened fire on U.S. warships today in the Strait of Hormuz. Admiral Brad Cooper says the fire came from Iranian small boats and all six of them were destroyed in retaliation. Cooper says he strongly advised Iran to steer clear of any U.S. ships during Operation Project Freedom, the new effort U.S. forces launched to wrestle away control of the strait from Iran. Wall Street closed lower on fears the Iran conflict will flare up again. The Dow lost 557 points. The Secret Service says it's on the scene of an officer-involved shooting about a mile from the White House. They say one suspect who was armed was shot, and that President Trump's schedule was uninterrupted as he spoke at a small business forum in the East Room of the White House.
3: Our country's made up of a lot of small businesses, and that ends up being a really big business.
2: The president says provisions in the so-called Big Beautiful Bill, including no tax on tips, has helped small businesses grow. I'm Scott Carr.
0: The Indiana Department of Motor Vehicles will be open today until 8 p.m. and from 6 a.m. to 6 p.m. tomorrow across the state. The extra hours are due to Tuesday's primary election. The BMV provides free state-issued ID cards for people to vote. The cards are for any unlicensed Hoosier who is a U.S. citizen and at least 18 years old on or before the next general or municipal election. Indiana State Police have arrested a Dubois County man accused of threatening Lieutenant Governor Micah Beckwith. The Jasper man is charged with felony intimidation of a public official, along with misdemeanor charges of possession of paraphernalia and marijuana. He pled not guilty at his hearing on Friday and was assigned a public defender. Bond for the suspect was set at $5,000. Portage Township Schools invites the community to the Ellsworth Elementary farewell event tomorrow, May 5th. It includes two walkthroughs, one in the morning and another in the afternoon, followed by a reception. Many remember going to school in that building when it was Ellsworth Junior High years ago. The district says a new middle school will replace Willow Creek Middle School, and the existing Ellsworth Elementary building will be torn down as part of the project. The new school will be named Ellsworth. A popular Indianapolis 500 event is not happening this year. Indianapolis Motor Speedway officials say there will not be a Legends Day concert in 2026. They say they hope to work with Live Nation to have another concert at Everwise Amphitheater at White River State Park in the future. There are still major music performances happening as part of the 110th Indianapolis 500, the Card Day Concert, and the Snake Pit Concert. Your forecast is next. I'm Jamie Foster.
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5: Checking in on the roads for your ride home. Finding delays westbound 8094, I-65, all the way over towards Kennedy Avenue. Usual delays there. Heavy traffic eastbound 8094, starting right around Calumet Avenue and continuing towards Kennedy. Also some slowdowns approaching Broadway. And then you're going to be hitting the brakes, getting off on a southbound 65. Not sure what we've got going on there, but on the ramp, really jamming up and then slow and go down towards 49th Avenue. So be careful there on the southbound side of I-65 and backed up onto the ramp again from eastbound 8094. The rest of our main roadways looking pretty good, just typical volume. U.S. 30, usual slow spots, usual delays along 41 in the Schererville area, Indianapolis Boulevard north of 30, and then also south through the St. John area. Again, just usual heavy traffic. Reminder, U.S. 6 is closed between State Road 149 and County Road 200 West in the South Haven area due to bridge work. By the way, U.S. 30 has reopened in Dyer between Calumet Avenue and Hart Street. That closure, that rail crossing repair is over. 219-405-7743 is our hotline. Only call when safe to do so. Alicia Tassone, Region News Team Traffic. For Northwest Indiana, scattered showers and thunderstorms through tonight with some heavy downpours possible. Also high wind gusts, temperatures dropping into the upper 40s. Showers for our Tuesday much cooler with highs only in the mid-50s. Chance of showers Tuesday night, low in the low 40s. Dry Wednesday, partly sunny, high in the low to mid-50s. Still dry Thursday with highs in the mid-50s before rain returns on Friday with a high in the low 60s. That's your forecast.

0: Back to the 90s with the Backstreet Boys on the playlist to Z107. Remember, we're retro every single weekend, 80s, 90s, early 2000s. That starts every Friday at 5 p.m. here on the Z. So the United States Postal Service is coming out with a new set of commemorative stamps celebrating Barbie. Yeah, featuring Barbie in many different jobs. The collection will feature Barbie in 10 different careers, from Surgeon Barbie to Firefighter Barbie, Judge Barbie to Soccer Player Barbie, highlighting her evolution and impact over more than 65 years. They'll be sold as forever stamps, so they'll be good for standard first-class mail, regardless of future price increases. The stamps will officially debut on July 11th during the National Barbie Doll Collectors Convention in Austin, Texas. I mean, girls everywhere from the 60s to now, Barbie is a classic. Barbie stamps. Coming soon.
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A Monday afternoon question on our Facebook at Z107 1FM. What outdated name or term do you still use for something out of habit? I still say I tape things instead of record things. Anne Marie answering the question. She says, I gesture to open or close the car windows by cranking my arm and hand in a circular motion like I'm rolling it down. You know what?

0: In Wheatfield, the Kankakee Valley School Corporation invites parents to a special presentation tomorrow on internet safety. It's at 5 p.m. in the Kankakee Valley Intermediate School cafeteria. The presentation will include information on online dangers, social media awareness, and how to protect your child. The information is provided in partnership with the Jasper County Sheriff's Office and the Internet Crimes Against Children Indiana Task Force. Organizers say the event is for parents and guardians only. Recycle Porter County reminds residents that it's International Compost Awareness Week. They're celebrating with free loading of compost and mulch for Porter County residents today through Saturday. This will be available at their Valparaiso and Portage compost sites and is only for residents, not contractors. We've shared more information on the Region News Team Facebook page. In downtown Valparaiso, residents can support their local firefighters during the Valparaiso Local 1124 Firefighters Union annual spring plant and flower sale. It's at Urschel Pavilion this Wednesday, 5 to 7 p.m., Thursday, 8 a.m. to 7 p.m., and Friday, 8 a.m. to noon or until sold out. They'll have many baskets and planters to choose from, including some perennials, limited herbs, and vegetables. McDonald's is phasing out self-serve soda fountains at its restaurants across the country. The move aims to reduce labor and maintenance costs while adapting to new customer trends that prioritize takeout and delivery over eating in the restaurant. The goal is to completely eliminate the soda fountains by 2032. Your forecast is coming up next. I'm Jamie Foster.
1: Another check on the roads for your ride home. Continuing to find some delays. Southbound I-65 just off of 80-94. So be careful. Eastbound merging off and heading south on 65 towards about 49th Avenue. Watch out for the heavy traffic there. Eastbound 80-94 looking good. Westbound still finding delays between Broadway and Kennedy Avenue, especially near Klein. Northbound Klein, we're still finding delays north of 80-94 up towards 15th Avenue. And then again, hitting the brakes at US 20 and all the way up to Airport Road. Watch out for the new traffic configuration and shifting lanes there on northbound Klein. And also all the ramp closures. Northbound Klein to and from US 20, Michigan Street, and then also northbound Klein to Chicago Avenue. That ramp is closed as well. In the St. John area this week, White Oak Avenue closed between 93rd and 101st for a stormwater project that is expected to just last through the work week. The rest of our main roadways running along pretty smoothly this afternoon. If you see a traffic trouble spot, let us know in our hotline 219-405-7743 when safe to do so. Alicia Tassone, Region News Team Traffic. For Northwest Indiana, scattered showers and thunderstorms through tonight. Lows will be in the upper 40s. Cold front moving through, bringing cooler temperatures for the remainder of the work week. Scattered showers throughout our Tuesday with highs only in the mid-50s. Chance of showers Tuesday night, low in the low 40s. We dry out Wednesday and Thursday. Highs Wednesday in the low to mid-50s. Thursday's high in the mid-50s. Then a chance of rain returning Friday. Highs in the low 60s.
2: The White Sox winning streak ended yesterday as Xander Bogaerts hit the go-ahead single in the eighth inning, and the San Diego Padres beat the White Sox 4-3. Derek Hill homered in the seventh inning for the Sox. Tonight, the White Sox will visit the last-place Los Angeles Angels. Davis Martin will pitch for the White Sox. Yesterday at Wrigley Field, Michael Busch hit a three-run triple and a sacrifice fly, and the Chicago Cubs beat the Arizona Diamondbacks 8-4. Manager Craig Counsell.
3: Yeah, it's just good offense. I mean, it's tough offense, and it feels like there's action every inning. Feels like we got a chance to score every inning, and that's going to be a consistent offense.
2: The Cubs have won five straight games and are in first place in the NL Central. Tonight, the Cubs will host the Cincinnati Reds. Edward Cabrera will start for the Cubbies. Around the NBA and NHL, here's Rhonda Moss.
4: The Pistons crushed the Magic by 22 to advance to the East semis for the first time since 08. Cade Cunningham scored 32 as Detroit clawed back from a 3-1 series deficit. The Pistons will take on the Cavs, who beat the Raptors 114-102 in Game 7. Stanley Cup playoffs. Canadians beat the Lightning 2-1 in Game 7 despite just 9 shots on goal. We'll face the Sabres in the second round. In the West, the Avs, with a 4-goal third period, peppered the Wild 9-6 in Game 1 of their second round series.
2: The horse Golden Tempo charged from the back of the pack to make history and ended up in first place at the 152nd Kentucky Derby at Churchill Downs. Golden Temple stunned the field at 24-1 odds and making Sherry DeVoe the first woman to ever train a Derby winner.
5: I myself have never felt that it was a disadvantage, but we are underrepresented, and it's an honor truly an honor to be here for all of us.
2: NASCAR. Chase Elliott captured the checkered flag at Texas Motor Speedway.
6: Crazy. You know, to say as much as we struggled out here to have won two races here now in the last few years is pretty wild. So just super grateful for all the people that helped make this possible. And, looking forward to celebrating with them.

0: Eilish on the playlist. Ed Sheeran back there too. Z107. As we get you through your ride home, thanks so much for hanging out. Letting us be a part of your Monday. Check Monday off the work week list one day down. I feel like we have these stories all the time about these Waymo driverless taxis. Usually it's about them malfunctioning and, you know, stopping in the middle of the road, blocking traffic, not dropping people off the right spot, whatever it may be. This is a little different. A San Jose man took a ride in a Waymo to the airport. When he got out, he needed to get his suitcase and things out of the trunk, but the trunk wouldn't open. I don't know how that works. You have to tell it, hey, open the trunk, or if it's supposed to automatically, I don't know. But before he could get the trunk to open, the car simply drove away with his belongings still inside. He said he contacted customer service, but was told the vehicle was already heading back to a depot and couldn't return. So he ended up boarding his flight without all of his luggage. Waymo later confirmed all of his luggage was safe, but the passenger said the company's response and recovery options were frustrating. What do you mean? It's heading back and can't return. Tell the thing to turn back around and go back.
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0: For Northwest Indiana, the National Weather Service has issued a severe thunderstorm warning for southeastern Cook County in Illinois and northern Lake County here in Northwest Indiana until 6:30 Central Time. A severe thunderstorm was located over Orland Park, moving east at 45 miles per hour with 60 mile per hour wind gusts possible, radar indicated. So those thunderstorms moving across the state line as we speak. Northern Lake County in Northwest Indiana here under a severe thunderstorm warning until 6:30.
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6: For Northwest Indiana, the National Weather Service has issued a severe thunderstorm warning for southeastern Cook County in Illinois and northern Lake County here in Northwest Indiana until 6:30 Central Time. A severe thunderstorm was located over Orland Park, moving east at 45 miles per hour with 60 mile per hour wind gusts possible, radar indicated. So those thunderstorms moving across the state line as we speak. Northern Lake County in Northwest Indiana here under a severe thunderstorm warning until 6:30.
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There's Ace of Base, Z107, REM back there too. We've got some showers and storms for the remainder of the evening. We will get you a check on the forecast coming up at 6, plus another look at the roads. This Sunday, don't forget, is Mother's Day. This Friday from 11 a.m. to 4 p.m. and Saturday from 10 to 4. It's the Independent Cat Society's Flower Basket Fundraiser at their shelter on County Line Road in Westville, featuring a variety of 10-inch and 12-inch flower baskets, perfect for mom. Hopefully, they'll be good to be outside. Hopefully, the weather will get it together. 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

though, cause you're the only one for me, I'm never gonna say no. 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
3: U.S. Central Command says the U.S. and Iran traded fire in the Strait of Hormuz today. It comes as U.S. forces launched Project Freedom to wrestle away control of the strait from Iran. CENTCOM leader Admiral Brad Cooper says the fire came from Iranian small boats, and all six of those were destroyed in retaliation. President Trump says small businesses are vital to the U.S. He held a summit for small business at the White House this afternoon. He called small businesses the lifeblood of the American economy.
4: 36 million small businesses who create 40% of all economic activity in the United States.
3: Trump added provisions from his big, beautiful bill, including no tax on tips and overtime, helped small businesses grow. The Secret Service says law enforcement shot an armed individual not far from the White House. It happened near the Washington Monument, about a mile from the White House. The Secret Service says the condition of the person shot is currently unknown. I'm Jim.
1: In Hobart, Mayor Josh Huddleston announces two new residential rebate programs designed to help city homeowners improve their homes, increase property value, and save on energy costs. One provides partial reimbursement for exterior upgrades like windows, siding, roofing, and gutters. The other is for energy-efficient interior upgrades like heating and air systems, water heaters, and insulation. The programs are for owner-occupied single-family homes within Hobart city limits. Officials say funding is limited and pre-approval is required before starting any project. We've shared more information on the Region News Team Facebook page. The Newton County Sheriff's Office says those most affected by the March 10th tornadoes may soon receive a phone call from the Newton County Long-Term Recovery Group. Volunteers will be following up to see what needs to be done to get residents back into their homes. The sheriff says these calls will come from a Newton County phone number and volunteers may ask detailed questions, but these calls are legitimate. If you receive a phone call, you can make arrangements to meet a volunteer in person at the local library. He says the community is continuing to work together to take care of all its residents. The Office for the Supplemental Nutrition Assistance Program, or SNAP, will move from Washington, D.C. to Indianapolis. Officials with the U.S. Department of Agriculture confirmed the move last week as they replace the USDA's Food, Nutrition, and Consumer Services Division and establish the Food and Nutrition Administration. Governor Mike Braun called the move a big win for Indiana and says his administration has worked hard with USDA to show what a great place Indiana is to live and do business. Around 2,600 employees from Washington, D.C. will be transferred to Indianapolis, Dallas, Kansas City, Denver, and Raleigh. For the Region News Team, I'm Jamie Foster. 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
5: Checking in again on the roads. Be careful for storms moving through northern portions of our counties, Lake Porter and LaPorte counties, with some severe thunderstorm warnings in place. We do have some pockets of some heavy rain, along with some high wind gusts and some hail possible in some of these storms. Again, mainly north of U.S. 30, northern Lake, right along Porter County as well, along the lakefront, and then northwestern LaPorte County. We've got slowdowns on 8094 eastbound, really jamming things up from the Illinois side, from the tri-state, and all the way over across the state line. But once you get past Calumet Avenue, things pick up again. Westbound delays on 8094 continue between Grant Street and Kennedy, especially heavy near Klein. And then we continue to see delays as well northbound on Klein Avenue, just north of 8094 and from US 20 all the way up to Airport Road. Watch out for the shifting lanes and the ramp closures at the US 20 interchange, as well as the ramp closure northbound Klein to Chicago Avenue. Some delays along the Indiana Toll Road between Klein and Indianapolis Boulevard. Over on the Illinois side, outbound Bishop Ford, stop and go from about 115th all the way down to the tri-state. Again, we've got some road work going on there outbound Bishop Ford. The rest of our main roadways running along pretty smoothly. Heads up in Velpo tomorrow, Hayes Leonard Road will be closed between US 30 and Flagstone Drive tomorrow through Thursday, 7 a.m. to 4 p.m. daily for the installation of a water service. 219-405-7743 is our hotline. Only call when safe to do so. Alicia Tassone, Region News Team Traffic. The The National Weather Service has now issued a severe thunderstorm warning for northwestern LaPorte County in northwest Indiana. Severe thunderstorm located near Michigan City, moving east at 40 miles per hour, 60 mile per hour wind gusts, and quarter size hail in this storm. This is for northwestern LaPorte County, in effect until 6:30. A severe thunderstorm warning has been issued, and the severe thunderstorm warning also continues for northern Lake County here in northwest Indiana, as that thunderstorm there continues to move east as well, packing a punch with 60 mile per hour wind gusts.

0: Back in the 80s, it's Adam Ant on the playlist, Z107. So how talented are you at napping? I feel like I used to be more successful with naps than I am now, which is a bummer because napping is so good. Power napping is a talent, apparently, in South Korea, where they have a nap competition that took place over the weekend in Seoul. Some 170 people participated in the nap competition, which measured how well people could sleep through distractions. So they had to sleep like in a public park with noise around them, somebody blowing a whistle, somebody trying to tickle them, mosquito sounds. That would get me, the mosquito sound. Any bug sound? Nope, I would be immediately up and out of there. A napping contest. I wonder how you win that.
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0: These severe thunderstorm warnings continue for northern Lake County and northwestern LaPorte County until 6:30. The storm moving through Lake County, packing a punch with 60-mile-per-hour wind gusts. Also some hail with the high wind gusts in that storm in northwestern LaPorte County, prompting that warning. Again, those two warnings, northern Lake County and northwestern LaPorte County, remaining in effect until 6:30 Central Time.
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0: Update with the rain really coming down out there. It's causing all kinds of problems on 8094 westbound. Not sure if we have any crashes, but we have traffic really jamming up, starting just past Grant Street and just crawling along through the Klein Avenue corridor. Things open up on from there. Really slowing things down, though, anywhere west of Klein Avenue and then on Klein, both directions north of 8094. Traffic moving pretty slowly all the way up into the East Chicago area. Leisha Tassone with the region traffic alert.
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days I'd rather be. The playlist is Z107 birthday shout out post over on our Facebook at Z107 1FM. For anybody who's celebrating tomorrow, May 5th, Cinco de Mayo, comment there for tomorrow afternoon's shout out. On the way, a new trend in breakfast, replacing cereal with something that is not a breakfast food. We'll talk about it on the way. Here's Go West on the Z.

0: The East Chicago Police Department will begin the second phase of their citywide street and alley cleanup initiative on Monday, June 8th. Officers say they'll be addressing abandoned vehicles, vehicles illegally parked in alleys or easements, and vehicles with out-of-state license plates that haven't been properly registered in Indiana within 60 days of residency. Residents are encouraged to use this time to remove abandoned vehicles from public streets and alleys and ensure that all vehicle registrations are current and compliant with Indiana law. Vehicles found in violation may be issued warnings, ticketed, or towed. In Northwest Indiana, Strack and Van Til customers can help local wildlife during a week-long checkout challenge campaign. Starting today through Sunday, May 10th, shoppers at all 22 Strack and Van Til locations and the Town and Country in Valparaiso can round up their purchases at checkout, with all donations benefiting Humane Indiana Wildlife. Funds raised will directly support Humane Indiana's Wildlife Rehabilitation and Education Center, which provides care for thousands of injured, orphaned, and displaced wild animals each year. We have a link for details at Animal Corner and Green Zone on our website. Over 100 union workers at Brookfield Zoo Chicago are on strike. Employees with Teamsters Local 727 walked off the job this morning after contract negotiations broke down. The union accuses management of unfair labor practices, and they have had disputes over health care coverage. Zoo officials say animal care specialists are continuing to provide uninterrupted care for the animals at Brookfield Zoo. They added that the zoo will remain open with normal daily operations, and leadership is committed to maintaining the highest standards of animal wellness, guest experience, and employee support that define the institution. Your forecast is coming up next. I'm Jamie Foster.
1: For Northwest Indiana, I hope you enjoyed today. Much cooler rest of the work week. More rain, scattered showers, and thunderstorms through tonight with a low in the upper 40s. Winds gusting around 30 miles per hour. Chance of showers on and off for our Tuesday. Mostly cloudy skies, a high near 54. Chance of showers Tuesday night, low around 41. Wednesday, partly sunny with a high near 53. Thursday, partly sunny with a high near 56. Rain again on Friday, high around 62.

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Apparently, soup is the new cereal. What? The idea is to start the day with a warm, savory meal that's higher in protein and lower in sugar. Experts say it actually makes sense. Soup can help with hydration, digestion, and steady energy, avoiding the quick spike and crash that comes with carb-heavy breakfasts. It may sound strange in the U.S., but it's normal in many parts of the world, especially in Mediterranean and Asian cultures where savory breakfasts are common. I mean, if you want a savory breakfast, do you go for something like eggs, sausage?

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Listen to your heart. If it's not raining by you, get out and enjoy the weather a little bit because, yeah, we're not seeing another 70, near 80 degree day. We had 78 degrees today, I think, in Valpo. We're not seeing that again this week or early next week. 50s, about 25 degrees cooler tomorrow with more rain. Sorry to be the big bad bearer of bad news. We'll get you started in the morning tomorrow at 5 o'clock with Jamie and Brooke and KB in the morning. Scott and Laura on vacation this week. Have a great rest of your Monday evening. American Idol on tonight, bringing back Randy Jackson as the guest mentor, Paula Abdul's guest judge, and some contestants, some fan favorites from 20 years ago. That's going to be fun. Here's Adele on the Z.

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2: Six Iranian vessels were destroyed after they opened fire on U.S. warships today in the Strait of Hormuz. U.S. Central Command leader Admiral Brad Cooper says they were Iranian small boats. President Trump told Fox News today that if Iran targets U.S. ships in the Strait, they will be, quote, blown off the face of the earth, end quote. The Secret Service says one of its officers was involved in a shooting not far from the White House. The agency says a suspect was shot, their condition currently unclear. Reports say the suspect was armed and it happened near the